watch that match, and you can almost, you know, be as engrossed now watching it on videotape as you were live, you know, at WrestleMania. It is like, it's art. It's

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1: 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We knew before it happened, it's like, this is going to be a match that raises the bar. Just speechless. 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

0: Colton Juju's tech.
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Ladies and gentlemen, this is an Addictive Affairs Portier Music Group collab. Sit back and enjoy the music. You could have been anywhere. I'm glad you came and shared this tonight with us. Without further ado, Sidney Poitier, DJ Heron, Cash on Crank.

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2: Same for the faint heart.
1: 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I make it look easy, but nah, God, it's really hard. Day to day grind, entrepreneur state of mind. Financial freedom, you in a race one pace at a time. 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Keep your enemies close so you know when to cut off the snake's head. That one might be the hardest, but let's see, just start with having a well-defined market, creating your product and knowing exactly who to target. Follow these rules and you'll have mad bread to break up. To get your cake up, just keep integrity in your word. Don't be no fake fuck. I create art from the heart for the love and not for the money. That's why I'm through a lot. The Most High manifest everything I want for me. Cut out the distractions and focus on what you're good in.
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1: Manage your time, you're fine. You get out what you put in. These rappers put out the worst records. Listen to my shit, every verse epic. We not even gonna discuss talent. Y'all can't match my work ethic. The road to success is steep and long, full of challenges where you must stay strong. With each step forward, you keep your vision clear. Success is the destination, and you can't have no fear. In the arena of dreams where champions play.

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1: What up? What up? It's a party. Vibe. Yeah, it's that vibe. 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

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Your security and lawyers, then enjoy it with your feet up. Got the labels calling you, they fly you out to talk to you, lowballing you, and kinda still doubt if they could market you. Turn it down and show them that your number wasn't arguable. And

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1: Yo, what up, Marlena? 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
2: Hey, oh, hey, oh, hey, oh, hey.

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We smiling through it. We laughing through it. We joking through it. Suppression. 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So at some point you gotta face it. 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

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Them tax boys can see you. Your security and lawyers. Then enjoy it with your feet up. Got the labels calling you. 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
1: No, not the dreadlocks. 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

0: area.
1: Your call has been forwarded to an automatic voice message system. At the tone, please record your message. When you have finished recording, you may hang up or press 1 for more options.
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We joking through it. Suppression. 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So at some point you gotta face it. 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

yeah. Where does your loyalty lie? With those that I know their morals is high, and they value way more than money can buy. Nice try, wrong guy. I'm not the type to be ducking and hide. With my life in that man's hands, why he just decide? 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He know his love's you less likely to kill him. Probably f***ing his man and even write him in prison. Type of life that I'm living, I cut the bricks with quinine when I hit him. Still selling for the highs off of Midland. Pour five of the Tristan. This beat giving me codeine vibes. 1,000 pills a day, remember when I sold bean pies. Don't want no smoke with us, we puffin' whole 3-5. Pills a day, remember when I sold bean pies. Don't want no smoke with us, we puffin' whole 3-5s. And one back, pull up in a couple hotties.

0: max. 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
1: What does your loyalty lie? 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Won't ever short the supply. Don't nothing beat a failure more than a try. Legend of Zelda with the scorpion eye. When the corners was dry, they tried to send in a decoy with a spy. Paid all this money for my lawyer to lie. 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My pinky ring worth like a quarter of pie. 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
2: 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The Jaguar. 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I'm warning Cooper, baby, Draco, get your horn to you. Eastside. 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

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Out of every zap, I cut 227 dimes. 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

0: overstuff them. 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Come by, come by.
1: I have good news. 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And now you will all be moving up to level 16. 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
1: Your call has been forwarded to an automatic voice message system. At the tone, please record your message. When you have finished recording, you may hang up or press 1 for more options.
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I still can hear the air shots from the trailer hitch on that semi. SRT on that Glico, 33 in that Gen 5. 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

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I heard this show was canceled. All the business getting stood on. 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Bo James, I'm the honcho. But we from Humboldt County, but the blow came from Toronto. Open road on that highway, slow lane in the Tahoe. Roll with the 50s on boys, but on

cans like an air freshener, red texture, different type of cloth my cut from. 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Ain't grew up with no silver spoon, wasn't born with no trust fund. 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Bugs, money, carrots, and my carrots count drug money. 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
0: 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But niggas thinking this shit sweet, must be some diabetics. Auntie keep trying to sweet talk me, she want a dime on credit. Always coming short, but it's my fault because I always let her. Cause she was there for me when nobody was. Don't do the shit for me that nobody does. If she fall, I'ma catch her. Kill anybody if they ever try to disrespect her. She called me Neffy, but I'm really like her youngest boy. Her oldest son passed like 9 or 10 years ago. His best friend killed him, but that's normal when you from Detroit. Ducking long arm of the law, but not a reach. With common sense ain't so common, but that ain't something that I can teach. You either got it or you don't, and ain't no in-betweens. Cause if I catch you without it, you know it's Billie Jean. Mike Jack with the Thriller, we keep them killings clean. Can't hear that switch, but you can hear them niggas when they scream. Can't even see me in your dreams, tell them keep dreaming. Nigga play with blocks, you gon' probably hear somebody die. Or got denied entry in heaven. So if you ever dream about killing me, better wake up and apologize. It's 227, what else? We really laying like that, my nigga. Don't make me bring tears to your mommy eyes. I'll break a whole heart in half if I toss you to Drake. Give her a lifetime of grief for your costly mistake. Would've been took his chain when he first got his kick. Told youngin' to give him a pass cause I thought it was fake. Now I done pretty much put up with about all I can take. Said it was up with us, now he can't go back on his word. I had your whole team trying to take your fucking head off. Speak on my name, I bet they gon' find your hat on the curb. For Posca, she get trippy as ayahuasca. The roster full of shooters, know I'm in cahoots with the mafia. It's 227, never been to Kevin Costner. You the type to pillow talk a bitch to death and spread the gospel. But that don't bother me none, cause you can get this work. While I'm somewhere sipping syrup, smoking all the zipper turps. You either got it or you don't, it ain't no in-betweens. Cause if I catch you without it, you know it's Billie Jean. Mike Jack with the Thriller, we keep them killings clean. Can't hear that switch, but you can hear them niggas when they scream. Can't even see me in your dreams, tell them keep dreaming. Nigga play with blocks, you gon' probably hear somebody die. Or got denied entry in heaven. So if you ever dream about killing me, better wake up and apologize. What else?

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1: Griselda.
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0: What's life about?
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0: 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Mm. There's so many different sounds and stories. This is a grown man. He's a family man. He has kids.
1: Yeah. Rude, thank you for sending me this, bro. And it's been a long time since a nigga made me wanna rap, so. Yeah. Pray for I sleep, sow what I reap. Sometimes I weep, I bought on my feet. Protecting myself from the devil in industry. It's not a rollout of mystique. Just for my niggas that's bigger than streets. Man, fuck it, one day you'll be bigger than me. Just for my niggas that's waiting to pop. But it's taking too long, feel like counting sheep. All of my niggas that's waiting on someone to hear that little rap. But hear that one beat. All of my niggas that know that they should have been paper. Said fuck it, I do it for free. Just for my niggas afraid of commitment. They never seen left eye chili but creep. Just for my they know they got wifey at home, but it's something about busting it free. I'm being too honest, I'm taking a chance. Feel like my honesty made me a man. I got way past all the lit. My daddy, I see him today, shaking his hand. 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I was bro like you, bro, take the advance. Ain't nobody independent anyway, take care of your fam. Man, my niggas ain't seen what I seen. My own mama ain't know what I be. Ain't nobody think I see 16, now they pay me to rap 16s. I came from my ways with that piss, knew a whole lot of bloods on the blocks from the Crips. Now I'm parking outside the garage full of whips, now I'm doing skincare shit with it.

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1: 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I need all that. 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I seen your bitch key. 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What's that? 2016? Aye. 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
2: These are the real Sopranos.
1: Aye.
3: Griselda.
1: Aye. I heard the bitch got upset by them clipping an EBT. 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
2: 30 minutes in the microwave, I'm hard like that. He ain't got a plaque, how he ball like that? I got an app on my phone that I use to stretch. You so focused on me, got you dudes depressed. These not Cartier, just look at the lens. This the type of they give you when you cop this Benz. She hopped in and handed over, I looked back with a grin. The hot tubs in San Lorenzo, she hit for a bend. This remind me of the days that I lived in the O. I had the spot in Jack London with the view of the ocean. And this was 2016 when you was still in the house. I never had a rap check, but I was up in the drought. And every time I do a show, I get them flashbacks. I'm doing shows everywhere, I got that bag at. I tell my youngin' be cool on them cash apps. I tuck 50K cash on my last track.

0: used to pray that the trap didn't take me. I got bills on the way, I'm going crazy. Hop out the old school with the AC. It's a good day to get some paper.
1: It's a good day to get some paper. It's a good day to get some paper. Baby, put away your check, call you with a trap star. I be on your side like stretch marks, yeah, I'm that hard. I am the one you can depend on, I'm not a friend zone. Hit you when I touch down and I ain't talking end zone. 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But it cost so much, I'm glad I couldn't fit in it. 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
1: Welcome to New Bronx City. 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My song. 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My song.
0: Ha ha. You know you're the fucked up.
2: Uh-huh. Yeah, I know you're the fucked up, right?
0: You know that, right?
2: Oh, y'all done let me in the door? Y'all let me back in this motherfucking building?
0: What?

0: No, it's all over.
1: Okay,
0: great. Huh?
1: What do you
0: want
1: to say that we heard?
2: You know, this lady walked in the bar and called for drinks for the house. Drinks on the house, she told the bartender. So after the bartender served everybody's drinks, he told the lady, he said, lady, that would be $63. So the lady said, well, I don't have any money with me. Well, the bartender said, well, how are you going to pay for all those drinks? So she pulled her dress up and said, with this? And the bartender looked at her and thought for a while, don't you have anything small

Dilla was that dude as a producer. You know what I'm saying? He made music that was one of ones. You know what I'm saying? It stood out. It brought the best out of the MCs and couldn't copy it. Because a lot of the times he figured out how to do things with the machine that no producer didn't discover to this day. You know what I'm saying? So Dilla was just a genius.

0: Yo, Prim.
1: The question is, and this is the only question, who thinks that they can do what you do better than you?

0: was she at? At Callaway crib.
1: Oh. Yeah. Turn it up. This one is called The Way.
2: Let's go.
1: The Way.

0: Do you know you killed that soul?
1: This is a prepaid collect call from
2: Bojax.
3: Come in here.
1: This call is subject to recording and monitoring. To accept charges, press 1. To refuse charges, thank you for using T-Netics. You may start the conversation now.

sing it. Check, it's P. Lakangi, the boss of the block, La Jefa de Bloque. And you know, you're in the mix with DJ Debo. Yo, let him know. I'm just saying. Hey.

0: No, it's all over.
1: What do you
0: want
1: to say that we are?
2: I love everybody.
0: Dog it down.
2: I love America. I love everybody.
1: Yeah, it was good.
0: Get up,
1: we remember it again.
3: Now this lady walked in the bar and called for drinks for the house. Drinks on the house, she told the bartender. So after the bartender served everybody drinks, he told the lady, he said, lady, that would be $63. So the lady said, well, I don't have any money with me. Well, the bartender said, well, how are you going to pay for all those drinks? So she pulled her dress up and said, with this? And the bartender looked at her and thought for a while, don't you have anything special?

0: strength to go. All strength to go.
1: Game, may she rest in peace. Whipping the Pyrex to a Patek.

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He made music that was one of ones. You know what I'm saying? It stood out. It brought the best out of the MCs and couldn't copy it. Because a lot of the times he figured out how to do things with the machine that no producer didn't discover to this day. You know what I'm saying? So Dilla was just a genius,

0: Into the Squeaky Gym Shoe experience.
1: They think I don't fuck a rap, but I still do. Cause I ain't get my fair contribution to Bill do. They used to try to mold me into something that I'm not. And I know mold is bad for you, but I'm still trying to see what a mill do. Rumor was I couldn't fuck with the God. What are the odds of him still having bars? Nigga, that's still true. When they ain't believe in me, God did. When nobody believed, Fred the God did.

Yeah, yeah. 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
1: What up, what up?
2: Yo.
1: What's up?
2: Fire.
1: You like my theme song?
2: Fire.
1: Thank you.
2: Like, we
1: don't
2: say acapella. That was fire right there.
1: The Squeaky Gym Shoe Experience.
2: Had the horns playing and all that. I'm like, oh.
1: Talent. I wrote those lyrics, by the way. But I won't tell you the secret how to create that song. Thank you. But welcome, everybody. It's Dope Music Monday, the Squeaky Gym Shoe Experience. Hey, what up, Sincere? How you doing, bro?
2: What up? I'm doing good, man.
1: Let's make a couple announcements, of course. This is Squeaky Gym Shoe. The bottom line is on his way. He's coming from Jersey. You know that bridge is full of fucking traffic. So he'll be in the building momentarily. But until then, first, let me give you all my Instagram and YouTube, Facebook. You can find me at Squeaky Gym Shoe. That's SQUEAKY underscore GYMSHOE. YouTube, Instagram, TikTok. No, TikTok is under my government. But anyway, YouTube, Instagram, Facebook, and all social media platforms. How about you, Simpson?
2: 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DEMBXBOYZ. Them BX boys on everything.
1: Okay, if you guys would like to call in and be a part of the show, you can call at 929-497-4267. And also, the bottom line, when he get here, you can also follow him on Instagram at The Real Bottom Line. 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Well, we're going to take another musical break, and then we'll come back and we're going to discuss some entertainment news. This is the Squeaky Gym Shoe Experience Dope Music Monday Edition.
2: Question.
1: Yes.
2: Before we take this music break,
1: sure.
2: The Dragon record is fire.
1: Oh my God. Man, I had to play twice. I had to play twice. Absolutely amazing. I'm like, Dragon, what you doing?
2: If you want to, play it again for the people that just are tuning in.
1: Yeah, I think you guys need to hear this. Yes. Play it again. Play it again, Sam.
2: Let's get it.
1: We'll be back.

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1: Yeah. Boom bap. It's like that. Woo. Bottom line.

0: Gangsta.
1: What we do over here in Texas, we believe in respect. I mean,
0: money.
1: I mean, real respect. Prick your hand respect. You lose your arm if you cross the net.

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0: back to the Squeaky Gym She Experience Dope Music Monday Edition. What up, son?
1: I'm loving the vibe of that theme song.
0: I know, isn't it amazing?
1: Oh, absolutely. Absolutely.
0: It's amazing. Yeah, yes. Absolutely. If you guys would like to purchase
1: a
0: copy.
1: A little jelly about it.
0: Yeah. You know what I mean? If you want to purchase a copy, I'm just like.
1: Music at thebhboys.com, CC Squeaky Gym Shoe, and she'll get it right to you.
0: Or you can just send me some money in my Cash App. That's $SQUEAKY1978.
1: Slow it down for the people listening slow.
0: $SQUEAKY1978. Cash App. Woo. Got it?
1: Absolutely, absolutely.
0: All right, let's get into some entertainment news while we wait on our guests. Well, you know, we're just experiencing the Olympics. U.S. dominated, but there was quite a little bit of controversy in the boxing portion of the Olympics. We had a female boxer. Excuse me if I mispronounce her name, but her name was Ayman Khalif, K-H-E-L-I-F. And she went up against Italy. And when she hit that woman, the Italian lady said she ain't never been hit like that before, so it must be a man. Now, Khalif clearly is a woman, and she made it clear. She said, I want to tell everybody in the world that I'm a woman, a female, and I will remain a female. That was a recent statement that she made. Now, Sincere, do you think they were justified, that Italian woman was justified in saying that this has to be a man because I've never been hit that hard before? Or is it just the fact that the woman can't fight?
1: Well, she might have got slapped silly by Dragoa's sister. Ooh, ooh. You know what I mean? Like, remember Dragoa, the big dude, the Russian dude that Rocky fought?
0: Yes.
1: Could have been related from that family tree. But, again... The reason why I think this lady felt comfortable with making that statement was because the company that the boxing league was using is a company that is under investigation right now for giving false readings. So right now there's something going on behind the scenes, and I think that was her easy way out. Once she got hit, she was like, wait a second, I can't go through with this whole fight. This is going to be something that is going to probably tarnish my career and hurt it. But
0: again, you know, even officials came out and said that testing proves that I'm saying a woman's name wrong.
1: Yeah.
0: Excuse me, last name Khalif is a woman.
1: Yeah.
0: She just produced a little bit of extra testosterone. This is not the first time this has happened. You know, there's people are different. People got different makeups. And, you know, when you're training and stuff, don't your muscles, especially that extensive training, some people produce more testosterone or whatever to make you stronger than any other person. So that's a possibility.
1: Absolutely.
0: So, you know, she's just good at what she do. And then if you look at her record, if she was, okay, allegedly, if she was a man, she'd have been knocking bitches out left and right. Excuse my French. But her record clearly states that, you know, she boxed regular. But she's not like a, you know, undefeated boxer. She got knocked out a few times herself.
1: But listen, there's guys out there that go against women and get knocked out anyway.
0: That's true.
1: You
0: but
1: mean,
0: we're trying to keep on the presence that this is actual woman.
1: Absolutely. You know what I mean? Look, listen. The female claims she's a female. We gotta just go by what she's claiming with.
0: Yeah.
1: Especially in today's temperament, where people identify themselves as what they feel comfortable with and who they are. Right?
0: Well, I'm gonna have to stop you because I don't think this is an identity issue. She knows that she's a woman.
1: Well,
0: her mama pushed her out. She was a woman all her life. She just not saying today. She. Cat, dog, you know, like people, you know, these pronouns. No, she is a woman. I am a woman. I'm just thick in the neck. I'm strong, and I know how to knock
1: a
0: bitch
1: out.
0: I'm a
1: woman with my father's features.
0: That's it. I'm the same woman with my daddy's features. God bless the dead.
1: Absolutely.
0: So, yeah, it's, you know, and then the tears. You know, the typical tears when a woman got... She didn't even try.
1: Yeah.
0: The glove itself could have just hit her wrong, and that made her feel like she got knocked out by the man. That means she hadn't trained for it. She just thought she was going to get in that ring, fuck this woman up, and go home with a goal. Nah.
1: Yeah, it wasn't going to be an easy fight for her.
0: No.
1: You know what I mean? And I'm guessing that, was, like I said before, that was her way out. That was her ticket out. She was like, you know what? I'm going to just cry wolf, and hopefully I win.
0: Yeah, that's pretty much it.
1: Yeah, absolutely.
0: Now, how about the news that the stock market is... Just like Warren Buffett pulled out some of his money from Apple, and he pulled out some of his money from the Bank of America, and now the stock market is in a frenzy. I could tell you, I personally lost $121. I play with the stocks. I have stash, okay. And you know I'm poor, and you know $121 hurt. But imagine those ones who lost millions.
1: Yeah.
0: It's going to be a lot of people jumping off downtown buildings and shit if the stock market doesn't rebound.
1: I believe it's going to rebound. It definitely is a market where it's up and down and fluctuate. It also depends on, you know, what's going on behind the scenes as far as political.
0: Yes. You know, it is so an election year.
1: It is an election year. So, again, people get a little crazy. They get a little raunchy. They start pulling money out. They start selling. They start moving things. And... It just wakes up a whole different plateau of finances where it's like, okay, do I stop here or do I save? Do I go? You know what I mean? So people are right now balancing their financial statuses and figuring out where they're going to land. So right now, I believe that people are pulling back and everything. You know, even the realty is down.
0: Well, I'm waiting for the real estate market to crash bad so I can get me a house.
1: Yeah, definitely. Because right now I can't even afford a cardboard box. Shit is crazy.
0: I'm telling you, rent is going up. Rent's too damn high, and these motherfuckers won't even come and paint. Look, the housing market can crash. I'm sorry about everybody. Their mortgages, pay your mortgage, whatever. I'm talking about the prices of a house. I shouldn't have to be a millionaire to buy a 1-bedroom shack in the middle of Queens, and it'd be like $250 million. That's crazy. That's crazy. Crash on out.
1: Yeah, absolutely.
0: Crash on out. Man. But you know, Sincere, I am done with the entertainment news for right now. So we're going to go into some musical breaks. And we'll be back after the music. This is Dope Music Monday.

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2: Shit.
1: Guess who's in the motherfucking building? The one, the only, Queen's own, the real Bottom Line.
3: Absolutely. What's up?
1: What's up, Bottom Line? How you doing today?
3: You know, finally made it, arrived. You know, I'm moving and grooving.
1: All right. Just working hard. Looking good, smelling good.
3: Thank you.
1: Got
3: thank
1: the Rolex you. On.
3: Hey.
1: Got the diamond grill blinding me in this bitch.
3: I'm a hard worker.
1: How's that?
3: Working, you know?
1: You know, well, we're going to get right into the interview. And then after I get in your business, you're going to have to grant me with a freestyle.
3: Okay.
1: All right.
3: No problem.
1: So.
4: Yeah, she said you owe and she's collecting with interest.
3: Yeah, yeah,
1: I'm
3: going to
1: drop my cash,
3: cash
1: up in a minute. But it's all right. It's all right. I ain't going to be too ignorant. So bottom line.
3: Yes, ma'am.
1: How did you get started in rapping?
3: I've always been good with writing. Writing was my thing. Poetry. You get what I'm saying? I started there. And, you know, listening to the greats and just wanting to do the same. Tell my story, you know.
1: Who's the biggest influence in the industry for you?
3: It would have to be between Big Daddy Kane and you know, LL and G-Rap, of course, the big homie. You know, those guys. That
1: old school.
3: That yeah, absolutely.
1: Old school.
3: Absolutely.
1: So, how would you describe your sound and style?
3: I work with a lot of versatility. I try to have a lot of different, you know, different things going on. So, you know, my sound is adaptable. I don't feel like I sound like nobody else. You know, some people be like, yo, you sound similar to, in a good way, but I feel like I got my own style, you know?
1: You're unique in the game.
3: Yeah, thank you.
1: When you hear the bottom line, it's distinctive.
3: Yeah.
1: Okay.
3: Yeah, that's a fact.
1: Okay,
3: that's
1: makes
3: a fact.
1: Sense. Okay. Can you tell us any of your next upcoming projects?
3: Yeah, I'm actually working on a mixtape right now. I'm trying to get this out by Halloween. Don't cross the line. For sure. I'm gonna have my guy DJ Gully on there. It's pretty much just gonna be me, you know. I have features on the album, Champagne on Doomsday, you know, that's still available. I have features on there, but sometimes people wanna see you just rap by yourself. They wanna see if you can hold it up, you know. Mm-hmm. I got dope features, but I also hold it up by myself. You get what I'm saying? So I just wanna dibble and dabble and get the people that, you know, so I could get ready for the following project, the Vinny Idol project. So, I just want to keep
1: Well, you know, I'm available for features. So, I'll tell you my price. Just let me know. You know.
3: Absolutely, absolutely.
1: I'm currently in the trying to be WAP Games players.
3: Okay, all right.
1: Now, we played a few of your tracks. Now, Gangster Boogie, what inspired that song?
3: That joint, I think that was based off of, it was the beat. Shout out to Alley-Oop Snoop.
1: Shout out.
3: Snoop made that beat from the LES, whatever. He actually produced that whole project on Champagne on Doomsday. Mm-hmm. But Gangsta Boogie, it was like that feeling that I heard that beat and I was just like, nah, I know exactly where to go with this. And, you know, it's people like that one. That's one of the ones that people actually rock with. Definitely.
1: And you have another one, Courage Love.
3: Oh, Cougar Love.
1: Cougar Love, excuse me.
3: Yeah, shout out to the Cougars.
1: The Cougar, old bitches,
3: shout out,
1: huh?
3: Yeah, shout out to the Cougars.
1: And how old are you?
3: I'm 44.
1: So what's a Cougar to you? 75 and up?
3: Yeah, right. Not like, you know, 50-something. Yeah, it could just be just older and mature. You get what I'm saying? Definitely 40 and up. But maybe shout out to the 35s and olders and, you know.
1: But you 44.
3: Yes, ma'am. Yep.
1: So a Cougar.
3: To me, it's probably like 50, 55, 50. 60, you know.
1: So the breasts have to be above the navel, but not completely above the waistline. Okay, gotcha. When they lay down and lean to the left, that's the type of woman you want.
3: Uh-huh.
1: Okay.
3: That's a fact.
1: Beef curtains all the way.
3: You know.

0: album, and that's, you know, that's one of the ones.
1: 14 years old.
0: Yeah, he's young. He's like 14 going on 15. Wow. Yeah, he's young, for sure.
1: And then Sacrifice. What inspired that album?
0: Sacrifice is, you know, that's one of the ones, just like reality rap, you know. Things that I've been through in my life, and, you know, things that affected me. I wanted to address certain things, you know, that's going on in the world. So that's, you know, sacrifice now, comes before success, you know.
1: Facts. I've sacrificed a lot. It's not my interview, so I'm not going to go there. But anyway, so can you share a fond memory about any projects that you've done? What sticks out to you when you was producing and making your music? Any particular song?
0: The Champagne on Doomsday is like my first solo album with like just me, you know, mainly me. But the 95 Vibes is with, it was a collective album with me and QU Amazing Most. It started out just being a, it started off being kind of like, we thought like a Queens theme. The 95 Vibe, the Mobb Deep, because, you know, we big heavy Mobb Deep, you know, fans, RIP Prodigy. And then it turned into, we got MCs from every other borough. Like, you know what? We want everybody in it. We want that old school feeling, you know, that collabs with different MCs out doing their thing from everywhere. From the BX, from Harlem, you know, from Brooklyn, from Jersey. You get what I'm saying? So it turned out to be, and it was, it had its goods and its bads. You know, you deal with different personalities when you deal with a lot of different people. You get what I'm saying? Like, you may shoot a song and maybe 3-4 of y'all on there. You really want to shoot this video, but two of them probably got some kind of problems. You know what I'm saying?
1: Yeah.
0: Real life things going on in life, and it, you know, because I put my blood, sweat, and tears into a lot of work, you know, so I don't like to be hindered, you know what I mean? Part-timers don't work, you know what I mean, good with full-timers in hip-hop. You know what I'm saying?
1: That's fact. Make you want to knock a nigga over the head, right? You know, by so accident, like, of course.
0: You know, but
1: by
0: we
1: accident.
0: All learning, right? Everything is a learning process.
1: It's a learning process.
0: But that, it was fun making it, the beats, picking the beats, the different producers, and working with different MCs when they turned their verses in. And it was great. It was a beautiful feeling, like, you know?
1: Okay.
0: Definitely. That was my favorite.
1: Now, bottom line, you perform live, don't you?
0: Yes, ma'am.
1: How do you prepare to get on stage? What is the method to your madness to get up there and boom the crowd?
0: It depends on the kind of show it is, because I do a variety of different shows. I do shows that's only probably kids is going to be in the crowd.
1: Mm.
0: You know, so we got to be clean music. It got to be a certain kind of content, you know, that you want to promote to a variety, like kids and older folks. They don't want to hear certain things. So I probably would prepare different when it's, you know, but when it's hood shit, you know,
1: yeah.
0: I'm getting ready. I'm probably getting saucy a little bit. I'm going over different things that I might want to do because I got a lot of content. So, you know, I got so many, I only could do but so many. So I just go over what's, you know, depending on if I get to see the crowd, if it's mainly the ladies, if it's the fellas, I want to, you know, attack what's there.
1: Okay.
0: You know? Yeah,
1: which
0: sure.
1: is commendable, because rap artists these days, they don't give a damn who in the crowd. If they talk about eating dirty butt, they're going to be eating dirty butt. If your daughter there listening to it, I don't give a shit. Granny there, tell her plug the ears up. So that is excellent that you actually work with the crowd in order to get the response that you want to your music.
0: Yeah. Showtime at the Apollo, they don't play that curse word, so.
1: I was just about to ask you about
0: that. Yeah, they don't play that curse word, so you gotta know. You're gonna be screened ahead of time. So certain words, you know, you're not gonna say. You get what I'm saying? Yeah.
1: One of Sincere's homie was a Showtime at the Apollo winner in the poetry competition in 1978, right? I'm playing, talking shit. No, but she won the poetry competition, and she's an activist. She works with a few activists in the activist world.
0: Dope.
1: Shout out her name.
2: Artists Up.
0: Okay.
2: Miss Abby's Kids Organization.
1: Yes.
0: Gotcha.
2: She's definitely a dope artist. Spoken word, but she also does God's work as well, as far as, you know, fighting for the community. We actually got a project coming on. It's a block party that we're going to do Halloween.
0: Okay.
2: You know, we do it every year. This is going to be my fifth year doing it.
0: Dope.
2: It's
0: going to
2: be something that, you know, we'll talk about it.
0: Okay.
2: I know Sweetie Jim Shoe is going to be a part of it as well.
1: I missed last year.
2: You know what I mean? So

0: I have my costume. But what happened? Yeah, I'm gonna wear that same costume too. Cause I spent a lot of money on it.
1: Yeah, nobody ain't see it, right?
0: Nobody saw it.
1: There you go.
0: It's just sitting there looking at me like, hopefully I don't gain no weight and I can still fit it. But So tell us. How can our listeners find you?
1: I'm on all streaming platforms. Far as the album, I took it down off some platforms because I want them to come. I mean, to me, it's worth it, whatever the case may be. I still got other content on there that they can stream and they can see if I'm worth checking out. You get what I'm saying?
0: Mm-hmm. But yeah, a taste test.
1: Yeah, absolutely. Gotcha. I'm on all streaming platforms though. Bottom line, with an E, not with an O.
0: So spell it out for them.
1: BOTTEMLINE.
0: Okay.
1: Yep.
0: See, because I was wondering why it kept auto-correcting me.
1: Mm-hmm.
0: I was just like, I hope I spelled it right, because it kept auto. Okay, got it. That's him. What inspired the E instead of the O?
1: I wanted to be a little different, change it around.
0: Gotcha.
1: You know, just to see who know how to spell.
0: Oh, okay. I have a degree in media and communication, you know. So I am, acute with the spelling, so it did confuse me a bit.
1: Yeah, you're like, no, I know it's like this. But.
0: I had to go back to Instagram. I'm like, this boy, what's going on here? Messing with them cougars, got them confused. Anyway, we're going to take a quick musical break, and when we'll be back, we'll be interviewing more with The Bottom Line.
1: Yeah.
0: Dope Music Monday, the Squeaky Gym Shoe Experience.
2: Yeah. Bottom line. Real life is. You know? Hell are you? I'll be ghetto death.

0: What up, what up? This is Squeaky Gym Shoe Experience, Dope Music Monday Edition. Remember, it could be new music all day long, but if it ain't dope, it ain't what?
1: Shit.
0: Okay, bottom line, you got to join in.
2: Yes,
0: remember,
2: absolutely.
0: It could be new music all day long, but if it ain't dope, it ain't what?
1: Shit.
0: Yes, we have the real...

0: good one.
1: Yeah. That's but people be dropping dead because they won't get no signs that something's coming on because they won't feel that initial pain. Like,
0: I ain't feel
1: then,
0: nothing.
1: Then just bloop, drop dead in the street. Like, damn. Yeah. My goodness. Well, guys, we're going to take another musical break. And when we come back, the bottom line is going to give us a freestyle for your mama. This is Dope Music Monday, the Squeaky Gym Shoe Experience. We will be right back. Yeah.
2: First time in my life. Smooth it out now.
3: Smooth.
2: Tell him.

0: That. It's like that. It's like that. Yeah. Boom bap. It's like that. Yeah. Boom bap. It's like that.
1: Woo.
0: Bottom line. Yeah.

0: flame, y'all.
1: Gangsta Bucket. Gangsta Bucket. Gangsta Bucket.
2: Gangsta
1: what we do over here
2: in Texas,
1: we believe in respect. I mean,
2: money.
1: I mean, real respect.
2: Gangsta Bucket.
1: Prick your hand respect. You lose your arm if you cross the nigga.

0: Rick is. I'm tired of this capping shit. Tired of this.
1: You're now tuned in to the Squeaky Gym Shoe Experience.
2: What up, what up, what up? Welcome back, welcome back. Now sit back, relax. The bottom line is about to grace us with the dopest freestyle that you motherfuckers have ever heard. So grab your cognac, grab your weed, make sure you roll it up, get your Newport packed, and stay tuned right now.
3: Yup.
2: For the real bottom line. Drop it.
3: Yeah. Yeah, yeah. It's time to listen up. It's like

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It be them foolish cats thinking I ain't shooting back. I've been elected, reckless, more relevant.

0: I've been a rebel since, roaming the ghetto, waving metal sticks, trying to make a plan for these. What? What's coming?
1: 2, 3, 4, 5, 6, 7, 8, 9.
0: Yeah. Yup. Uh-huh. Bottom line, life or death. Yeah. Yeah. Check it.

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I was gone for a minute, now I'm back in town. 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

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Huh? Yeah. 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Yeah. 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Yeah.

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You kidding me? Ain't there a nigga ill of me? Know I rep killer queens from here to the Philippines. 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

0: heard that Ride or Die was coming in, I was like,
1: he was ready. He was ready to cut up, cut up. Yeah, we had to put the bottom line to work.
2: A real MC. Once they hear this,
0: you know they get ready.
2: They ready.
0: You know they get ready. That's a fact.
2: I'm gonna say this, right?

0: Always.
1: Dope
0: always
1: Music
0: loud.
1: Monday.
0: Anytime you need me, I'm pulling up. Appreciate you, Queen, having me. Definitely got to get you a Bottom Line shirt and a Crazy Sexy Cool shirt. Got to get y'all, know what I mean?
1: Yeah, because I'm a cougar.
0: Yes.
1: Old bitch sitting over here.
2: I'm going to take this time and do a shameless plug.
1: Uh-huh.
0: Okay.
2: August 23rd is going down right here in the studio.
0: You heard him.
2: We're doing the relaunch app party.
0: Relaunch.
2: Right here. Bottom Line just signed up to be one of the performers.
0: Huh?
2: SNS, one of the performers.
0: Whew.
2: We got multiple DJs hitting the turntables.
0: You heard?
2: So it's going to be crazy. Shout out to the hip-hop food truck. Squeaky going to be behind the camera. She's going to be behind the microphone. She's going to be doing it all. Squeaky.
1: Who said that? Who? What?
0: That's what we heard.
2: You know what it is.
1: He said the camera, the mic.
0: That's what I heard.
2: You know what it's about. No. This is a team. This is a family. And this is what we do over here.
1: I'm a roll-in and support.
0: You heard?
1: I'm a roll-in support until the flavors in the air get too...
2: Nah.
1: Too much?
2: This is a team, and this is what we do over here.
3: Ride or die, nigga!
0: Uh-huh.
1: Okay, with that said, I guess I have no choice. I guess I'll be riding and fucking dying, niggas. We're going to take another quick musical break, and when we come back, we're going to talk a little bit more and close out the show. This is Dope Music Monday, the Squeaky Gym Shoe Experience. We'll be back.

0: That's fly.
1: I wrote that.
2: Ooh, what's going on, you guys? Legion Chew.
0: Okay.
3: Squeaky.
0: Okay.
1: Multi-talented.
0: All right.
1: Underrated. Squeaky Gym Shoe.
0: No.
1: Anyway, guys, we had a wonderful show tonight. Thank you, of course, to Sincere on the ones and twos doing his big one. Mm-hmm. That was your big one? It just went whoop, whoop, whoop, whoop.
2: Oh, no, I'm playing the instrumental to your theme song.
1: Well, do your big one. What's the big one?
2: The big one?
1: Yeah.
2: D-E-M-B-X-B-Y-Z.
1: Okay, that's the big one.
2: It's the big one.
1: He's telling everything. He's telling you where to contact him. And also, thank you so much to our special guest, the real bottom line. Not with an O, but with an E.

0: TEMLINE. Yes. The mixtape is coming.
1: It's
0: for
1: coming.
0: Halloween. Yes, don't cross the line. The mixtape, of course. You know how I'm coming with the titles. Champagne on Doomsday. Holla at me for that. You want to get your copy of that. 95 Vibes is out. Bar Gunners Project, man. And, you know, shout out to the squad. Boys Life, Life or Death. You know, appreciate y'all for having me. You know, BX to Q-Burrow. Y'all know the vibes, man. We family.
1: Also, you said do you sell merch?
0: Yes.
1: What type of merch? Let everybody know what it is.

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1: Well, we definitely gonna know that you're gonna be in the building August 23rd.
0: You know, you know, you know.
1: Here at the Them BX Boys Radio launch party. Featuring who? Who gonna be here?
2: The Real Bottom Line.
1: The Real Bottom Line. You said a couple other people too. There's
2: the hip hop food truck.
1: Okay.
0: Food truck.
2: DJ SNS. You also have DJ Devo.
0: Okay.
2: And Lou Blaze. It's just gonna go crazy. It's
0: definitely

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0: 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To be a guest on the show, I support all types of artists, independent. You can rap, you can sing, you can even motherfucking juggle. I want to have you on my show. So with all that said, thank you once again to the real bottom line, Sincere, and of course your girl Squeaky Gypsy. And remember, it could be new music all day long, but if it ain't what, it ain't
1: she.
0: Y'all have a good night.

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1: Talk about streets. Yeah, baby. Yeah, that's what we're going to do.

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Everybody that doubted, I told them to bet it up. So now I'm in front of these screens and monitors for hours like a motherfucking Redditor, nigga. 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

0: guess they must have followed me as I drove. That was my fault. But who wants me dead?
1: Okay.
0: I don't know.
1: Okay.
0: You know, I can't reveal that sort of thing.

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1: Your call has been forwarded to an automatic voice message system. At the tone, please record your message. When you have finished recording, you may hang up or press 1 for more options.
2: Yo, what up, Marlena? Where y'all at, man? I just come down to 58 and they sitting on Roblox. I know you with your dirty brother smelling like moonshine and weed looking like scary. Hey, yo, probably best to take 58 if y'all riding dirty. You know how these cops here in Greene County is, man.
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0: Who am I? Who am I? Who am I?
1: Who is Jay Scott and how do you know my

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1: Fly. Hey, yo, it's Benny the fucking Butcher, Big Griselda, the Big BSF. 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
4: We're back on the ride, Nafi Lounge, still with the best team in radio. We appreciate you guys for rocking with us. We have a special guest. It's a brother that's a friend of the show. He's been here many times. He's the former mayor of Mount Vernon, New York, and he's here on Nafi Lounge to tell us, to help us take this political stuff, what's going on, making everybody's head go crazy. Ladies and gentlemen, welcome back to the show, Mr. Rich Thomas. What's going on, sir?
5: Everything.
4: I like that. Yeah. Mic drop.
5: Everything.
6: Mayo.
4: Rich. See, he's a radio host now, so this is nothing to him now. He does talk, so he's good.
5: Yeah, he's doing a lot of things.
4: He's doing a lot of things, and he's nally attired. Yeah, makes you like a little boy with your sport billy.
5: This is my grunge day.
4: Yeah, you know, that's normal. But anyway, welcome back to the show, man. Thank you for coming last minute. I appreciate you reaching out. I mean, I'm taking my information and reaching out, but. First and foremost, before we get into any political talk, you got something on your neck there. I really would love to.
6: Yes,
4: sign of motivation.
6: The last time I was here,
5: what
6: pawn
5: shop
6: this.
5: You got it at? No, I was playing.
6: But I will tell you that this is a real, you know, lifetime achievement. Like, this was one of the hardest things I ever did, running the New York City Marathon, unplanned, untrained, literally just. I was
7: untrained?
6: Invited. Yeah, I was invited.
5: Was it a dare? Because sometimes people dare you to
4: think stuff. I bet you people can't run 5 miles.
5: Yeah.
4: That's how I got into football.
6: Real talk. It was...

0: similar to a dare.
1: Mm-hmm. Okay.
0: And, you know, look, I was inspired by my wife to really get back in shape. And she had the opportunity to run. And she was like, nah, I don't want to do it. And then it kind of came my way. And they were like, can you do it? And I said, yeah. So it was a dare. So basically, you know, I accepted the challenge. And, you know, I had a few weeks to prepare. And the funniest thing is, like, life happens.
1: Yeah.
0: Murphy's Law happens.
1: Yeah.
0: I got sick. I was sick for about 4 weeks. Mm. And the next thing you know, the marathon is coming. I was just like, that's it. Just put your mind to it. Get the David Goggins going and get it done.
1: Yeah.
0: And it was a real journey, I tell you. I was hoping to finish the race in 4 hours. Mm. I finished the race, just to be clear.
1: Yeah.
0: But a couple of things happened. Around mile 10, my battery died on my phone. Mm. So I lost my music. I lost my rhythm. So I had to, like, fight. To figure out how to, you know,
2: get
0: run.
2: The inertia.
0: So we talk about a mental challenge, right?
3: Now that's why it's good to know music in your brain, they say.
0: Yeah. I'll listen to the sound of people in the street, which can be challenging, but nonetheless, got it done. And then I did not listen to my wife around mile 12. Mm-hmm. I ate something.
2: Oh, wow.
0: Yeah, my stomach was just
4: bubbling.
0: Yeah, big time. Yeah. And I never knew these things, right? So I'm running unplanned, untrained.
1: Your body is purging, it's just going to come right out.
3: What did you eat that got you like that?
0: I ate some protein bar, and I didn't know you were not supposed to eat.
1: Yeah.
0: So I found the cleanest porta potty I could find along the way.
2: Oh, my God.
0: Big shout out to 59th
1: Street. Good luck doing that.
0: No, it happened. It happened. I prayed so hard. Thank God.
4: They do have some out.
0: They have. No, no. Yeah. You just got to think strategically where it would be.
1: Yeah.
0: And I found one that was unused.
1: We'll get to that later.
0: Being real talk. It was unused. It was clean.
4: And you
0: and
4: went
0: it had
4: to work.
0: The floor you could see through.
1: Yo, Richard, when you got to go, man, you didn't care if it had not even a toilet seat. You're going to be like, oh, I just got to get this out of me.
0: Nah, man, you need to see these porta potties along the way. They got stuff on the ceiling, man.
3: This is only for the runners, these type
0: of ones. No, anybody can walk up in there, man.
4: No, are these the new ones that have the disinfectant and everything else after you use?
0: These are porta potties, man. What do you think this is?
4: Yeah, nah, they got the new ones. You ever saw the new ones out there yet?
0: Yeah, I seen a new one. I was in a new one at a wedding last week. Yeah, they beautiful, but they ain't no golf course, man. It's New York City streets with a pork pie.
1: Let's not talk about
0: you. So bottom line is I finished the race, and I'm very happy.
1: He's coming out.
0: It's like the one time I could run. I could, like, wear this thing outside the house.
1: Right.
0: So I just want to let people know that, you know, look, you really put your mind to something, you can really make
1: that's
0: it happen.
1: Well, a man of many achievements, that's probably weighs high on the list. So congratulations on that, man.
0: Thank you. No doubt
1: about that. And obviously you have your hat there. It's not... You're not trying to style with that. There's a reason for that.
0: It matches. But so one of the things I was able to do when I left office was, you know, I have to reestablish, reinvent, evolve. And I was able to launch a public relations practice. I was recruited to work with one of my longtime friends and colleagues, and very happy that I was able to join forces. Mm-hmm. And I was also tapped to help some cannabis businesses get off the ground.
1: Yeah.
0: And one of which happens to be in Mount Vernon, Elevate Cannabis, located at 127 South Terrace Avenue, Mount Vernon, New York. You know, one of the first to open outside New York City. Truly excited about that accomplishment because the rollout of cannabis in New York has been wrong.
1: Yeah.
0: And it's been fraught with a lot of challenges from big money groups that don't want to see communities, especially like ours, come up.
1: Right.
0: So I was very, you know, honored to have the invitation to join the team to help launch the business and really bring the brand to life. So Elevate is all about elevating with us, and we look forward to welcoming you guys to the shop one day.
3: Elevating the mind.
0: There you go. The body, the soul, everything from anxiety to sleep, we have a remedy for it.
1: We would love to come and maybe record and do some things because I think, again, you know, the cannabis industry for a very long time was something that the laws that were against us that, you know, put us in jail for an ounce of weed.
0: Yeah.
1: And then now flip the script and then the same stuff that we were put in jail, we can't benefit because we have a record. So it's almost like it's like, you know, being the rat on the wheel. It's the hamster wheel. You can't get off to save yourself because, oh, well, you got a record, but the record is for this that everybody else is making money on. So it's, you know, it's almost double talk.
0: And that's part of the reason why, you know, when you look at the rollout, you have to see that, you know, there's really truly a situation where you have lots of people that were, you know, caught up in the system. Yeah. And their lives were ruined and turned upside down. One of the founders of Elevate, his life was wrecked by getting caught up in a system at a young age.
1: Right.
0: So at the very least, New York State had the right concept in mind of trying to help give people that were wronged a shot at coming up. Mm-hmm. But, you know, when I look at how all these illegal shops have opened, mm-hmm. it really frustrates me that government was saying, oh, there's nothing we can do. And that's not true. You talk to any small business owner, and they will tell you that all the buildings department has to do is go visit and say, look, this is not part of your certificate of occupancy. You're shut down.
1: Yeah.
0: They didn't have to go pass a new law. They didn't have to find some excuse. Yeah. All they had to do is use the rules on the books and say, enough's enough. But for some reason, somehow, all these illegal shops
1: How is that happening already?
0: It happens because you got a lot of lazy people in government. That's it. Mm-hmm. And you got people there without an imagination, too, which also hurts.
1: Right.
0: And then you have people there that are not there for the right reasons. They're there to either just collect a check or just make time pass. Mm. I just know that we have everything we need to shut down all these illegal shops. The same way, you know, all of a sudden congestion pricing got stopped by one person mm-hmm. saying, wait a minute, hold up, hit the brakes. We just got to remind people, like, look, there's an election coming up. We're going to vote. And that may get their attention to actually do their job. But the reality is on cannabis, they just seem to be, you know, not really all that dedicated to solving the problems. And my heart goes out to the team that led the rollout, because many of them got beat up real bad. Mm. And like Chris Alexander, he's the outgoing executive director of OCM. He didn't have all the tools to really fight. He got caught up in all these litigations, not prompted by him, but by others that were attacking the system that the state designed.
1: Mm-hmm.
0: So I'm just keeping it 100, everybody. Like, you know, I'm proud that they worked so hard to get it off the ground. I just wish local governments and even the state government really took a harder look at using the tools that were available to them to shut down these illegal shops, because then you would see the tax revenue, you would see the jobs, you would see a totally different vibe instead of this, you know, survival of the fittest situation that we have right now.
1: Right. No doubt about it. Moderator, jump in, bro. Okay, guys, there.
2: You know, it's funny because in the Bronx, they're slowly catching those problem areas with people. Because even next to the bar that I do work for, they just shut down the convenience store right next door because they were selling.
1: The crazy thing about that, the czar, that group that's part of shutdown, we used to coach his kid.
2: Mm-hmm. Oh, wow.
1: And he's been doing this for years, these illegal shutdowns. But I just my thing, obviously, when it comes to cannabis, the growth of it, have we cut that surface or cross that line where we're seeing all the health benefits and things? Because people, I think, perceive it's just the smoke, but it you know, for muscles and asthma and different things. Talk about that from a standpoint, just the evolution of cannabis.
0: You know, there's definitely a lot of different benefits to cannabis.
1: Mm-hmm.
0: Traditionally, the FDA still has not taken the step to recognize all of the medicinal options that come with it. However, there are benefits to cannabis that should be, you know, acknowledged. And when you look at from a recreational use, if you're having trouble sleeping, if you're having trouble with anxiety or pain, if you have, you know, a desire to change your appetite, be it up or down, cannabis can play a role without having some big pharmaceutical company manufacturing some synthetics for you to take that have different side effects that you will probably never understand.
1: Right.
0: So the truth is, cannabis is a flower. Mm-hmm. It's a plant from earth, and it has some true opportunities for our community to better itself. And I can only tell you that when I speak to people that have had situations related to their health issues, they've come in and tried different strains, different products, and they've reported that they've had great experience. And there are studies out there, especially on the side of promoting the use especially out of Colorado, that talk about the benefits for sports. It helps with controlling your breathing, helps with your stamina, helps with your mind focus.
1: Right.
0: But these are all things, again, from a medical standpoint. I'm not a doctor, but the rules don't allow for doctors, per se, to truly discuss these things because it goes against their license because it's not a federally allowed for drug.
1: Right.
0: But I can only talk about what I know the relief points it provides and just, you know, make sure people do more research so they can learn that it's here. And thankfully, New York took the step to legalize it and embrace it. And hopefully, you know, President Biden does more on cannabis and just makes it unilaterally, you know, a legal use.
1: Federally.
0: You know, federally, right. Yeah. You know, legal use, you know, substance.
1: Yeah.
0: So that, you know, we can get on with it.
3: I would love Biden to get on TV. Like, sometime when I'm tired, I just take this right here, roll it up.
4: But didn't he just decriminalize it already?
0: He directed the DEA to evaluate making it one step down from a controlled substance, which would then kind of loosen many different restrictions, which it should. I mean, like, it's already here. It's everywhere. And if you look at the consequences of illegal drugs, drugs that are not tested, that are not safe, you know, they have fentanyl in it. Yeah. And one smoke, you're dead.
4: Yeah.
0: And those situations don't usually go reported because people, you know, the news don't cover everything. They cover what they can. Mm-hmm. But I do know that it would go a long way toward really uplifting communities by the president taking a stronger stand on it.
1: I guess our cousin could have been he could have been down with the Biden
3: thing.
1: Because he's this guy here, man. I was like, this guy, he smoked all type of weed. He's like, yo, this is good for you. but from a standpoint, it is what it is. But we're going to take a quick break. Yeah. 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I want to dive into what's going on, Trump, the indictment. Obviously, we have a decision to make for the president of the United States in a few months. Couldn't have a better person than Rich Thomas. We're going to take a quick break.

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5: We're back on the ride. 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Joined by the Honorable Rich Thomas, former mayor of Mount Vernon, so many other things, businessman extraordinaire. Marathon runner. Hey, you gotta bring all the achievements. But, Rich, I want to talk about, obviously, last few weeks, the Trump indictment, the obviously, the his verdict, or, you know, what's going to be given to him. It comes in a few weeks. But a lot of people are saying, and I'm hearing through the news, well, a man's not going to jail, or, you know, obviously it's going to get postponed, what have you. Is it just a bunch of money, millions of dollars that were meant to put this guy convicted, but nothing will happen from it?
6: You know, it's really hard to say. What I do know is, you know, the process played out. He went to court. He had a trial. Mm-hmm. And it's just amazing how it feels like it doesn't matter.
5: Right.
6: Even though it to anybody else in the world, for some reason, to him, it just does not apply, does not matter. And it feels, you know, really awkward to even have to say that, because I'm watching Eric Adams, the mayor of New York City,
5: yes,
6: who's now facing similar pressure. It was in the news the other day that, you know, there's a grand jury convened about him and his campaign. And it just makes me really think about politics, having been through it in a similar situation. Mm-hmm. It really, from my standpoint, I think about the power interests at play and the changes that either were made, or they were afraid, or those that are in power now are afraid of being made if they lose their power. So from my experience, you know, I'm looking at, let's just say, New York City, and I see, you know, current Mayor Adams struggling with a lot of different attacks coming his way. And I attribute that to him doing things different than years before. And those power groups and interests don't want to see him make changes. Yeah. And what I also say, you know, and I find curious, is that a lot of pressure came under Mayor Adams when he started questioning the immigration problems that started coming to New York City's doorstep.
5: Right.
6: I mean, look, 200,000 people came to New York City from South America, and that's by way of Texas, a Republican state. Mm-hmm. And he, in my view, was doing the right thing trying to defend his city. But when you step back and look at the larger interests at play, it feels like, and based on news that I read maybe a week ago, 2 weeks ago, the United States sold a license to a company in Europe to purchase Venezuelan oil.
5: Mm-hmm.
6: So that license is probably worth $1 billion. Mm-hmm. And the United States is going to give away or sell 50 licenses. Perhaps part of that deal was send some immigrants up this way to ensure that, you know, the oil can flow wherever it needs to flow.
5: Right.
6: So my suspicion
5: almost
6: is
5: like
6: that
5: the cocaine cowboys.
6: My suspicion is that, you know, Mayor Adams got caught up in a larger fight that he didn't truly understand.
5: Right.
6: And by criticizing the immigration problem, he didn't account for the geopolitics that were at play.
5: So there's not the lights now shined on him.
6: Yeah. Yeah. And now they're like, get out of here. We need somebody that's just going to, you know, accept the situation as it is, work through it, and leave it alone.
5: Yeah.
6: So I can only say that when you apply that same thinking to Trump,
5: mm-hmm.
6: you know, look, he lost the election in 2020.
5: Right.
6: And he was the president, the most powerful person on the planet. And now he's not president. And he's been indicted, he's been convicted in this one case in New York City. What makes him or anybody else think that they're just not going to take it away from him again?
5: Right.
6: So my hope is that people go vote and they vote for the person that they want and they want the outcome that that you want. Right. So, like, Biden believes in, you know, investing in our communities. He believes in, you know, the environment. And he believes in, you know, making good progress, especially on student loans.
5: Right.
6: These are all things that are important to me. But recently, you've seen President Biden take the same position as Trump on the border.
5: Right.
6: So I don't know what happened there.
5: Is that a situation you think he's succumbing to pressures that maybe he feels like you see these numbers and they say, well, you know, maybe I got to do something. Because I found out to be odd. Like, all of a sudden, you would, you know, turn the water faucet off.
6: And that's why it's curious, because it makes me think that the race may be tighter than everybody is saying. Right. And I just hope that President Biden steps up and makes a difference. But right now, in factoring in Trump's conviction, it feels more political than policy. Mm-hmm. It was the Manhattan district attorney that took up an election issue, not necessarily any other real issue. This was an issue that... you know, it's embarrassing, it's sensational, but it does not appear to have had a real impact on Trump's ability to inspire people and motivate them to want to go and vote for him. Right. If anything, it evangelizes base to say, we got to get back at these Democrats that are trying to take and give our country away. Excuse me, not take, give our country away. And if you look at what happened with the immigration issue, you know, this is why I think President Biden moved the needle, because he saw that it's starting to backfire.
5: Yeah.
6: And I do think that, you know, President Biden could take a harder look at how Mayor Adams is being treated, because what happens if Mayor Adams starts speaking more freely and starts speaking from a place of desperation and pointing out the real problems that he's facing?
5: Which could happen.
6: Which could happen at a time that's very crucial. And I can tell you, the last governor's race in New York was decided by maybe 200,000 votes.
5: Yeah.
6: You know, the governor of New York, good woman. She didn't win by 1 million votes.
5: Right.
6: And the same thing goes for Governor Cuomo some 10 years ago when he ran against a Republican county executive named Rob Astorino. He won by maybe 200, 300,000 votes.
5: Skin of his teeth. Yeah.
6: And so there's this situation, not just here in New York, in New Jersey. A few years ago, the Governor Murphy, he had to go to court to certify his victory. Mm-hmm. And there was no immigration issue to deal with. There was no anger about inflation in your life savings being taken away because you find it hard to afford to live in America now. So with all these situations happening, right?
5: Yep.
6: The Democrats have a lot to be concerned about.
5: Yeah.
6: And I just hope that the Democrats, you know, really take a hard look at, you know, the core values and start addressing things like, let's just talk about New York for a second. Mm-hmm. Utility bills, Con Edison. My utility bill went up $500 when the Indian Point nuclear power plant closed.
5: Right.
6: And they promised us, oh, nothing's going to happen. Bullshit.
5: Yeah.
6: You know, my bill, my Con Ed bill was more than my mortgage 1 point this winter. Why?
5: That's crazy.
6: Because
5: that's crazy.
6: The gas is going to Ukraine. Mm-hmm. Gas is going to Ukraine, natural gas, and between taxes and no new power plants being built in this area, it's crazy.
5: Yeah.
6: So, but these are things Democrats have to stop losing perspective on. They have to say, look, middle class, we get it. Inflation is up. Mm-hmm. We are going to do something about it. And do it.
5: Yeah.
6: And Vice President Harris was advocating for, you know, more benefits for childcare and for people on SNAP and WIC. Those things need to come back.
5: Yeah.
6: Like, I understand
5: that it's a tough time. People are swimming in the soup.
6: Yeah. And when you look at the need for child care services across this region, it's almost impossible.
5: Yeah.
6: So I just hope that if the United States is finding any type of benefit from licensing Venezuelan oil,
5: right,
6: hopefully some of that money can reach the inner cities of New York and help our people here.
5: Right.
6: And don't try and characterize it as we're saving democracy and we're going to go help Ukraine fight the evil, bad Russia. Nah, man, fight inflation here. Put some money and some bread on our table and help our communities get these guns out of the kids' hands by giving them something to do.
5: Right.
6: Bring some of those resources here and then send what we have left over there. That's how I look at it.
5: You're someone, when you was in the office, starting this, the project to get Memorial Field back. I call it the Rose Bowl in New York.
6: Yeah.
5: And when I think about a guy like you, you know, self-made man, you know, you know the political game, but yet you know the community. You can see both lenses. I know your sister. So you can see both lenses, the family and the whole bit. When you talk to regular people, and they just like, man, Rich, all this stuff, like people say, oh, this is all preset and, you know, my vote doesn't matter, or I can care less, or they see Trump with the one-liners mm-hmm. and think that's kind of cool, and, you know, I'm going to vote for him for that. I mean, I heard one guy say, yeah, man, you know, to pay off your side chick, that's something I would do. I mean, you hear this stuff, but, you know, again, it becomes conditioned when you start hammering things, and just people who don't follow it or don't care to follow it or put to sleep about it don't get it. How do you talk to people in that sense? Because you're somebody who knows both sides of the tracks.
6: You know, you have to make sure it connects with people. And whatever it is, you have to make sure that what you're expressing affects them.
5: Yeah.
6: And I'm going to speak about Mount Vernon for a moment. Mm-hmm. And what is affecting families in Mount Vernon is the education system. And what I say and I try to point out to people is, look, if you're working two jobs and you're struggling to pay childcare after work, after-school programs helps that. And who funds the after-school programs? You know, this candidate does. Mm-hmm. And if you are worried about, you know, losing that resource and what you're going to do if you no longer have childcare after school because the after-school programs are cut, mm-hmm. then, you know, you can only thank yourself for not going to vote because the other candidate said they're going to take it away. And you have to make sure people understand the impact of their decision. Not voting is a decision to not vote. That still counts. It counts by literally not counting. And so if you have a chance to just make your voice heard, make your vote count, be it for the candidate you believe in, whether they win or lose, your voice is heard and counted.
5: Yeah.
6: And that person that ran against your candidate still will have an obligation to hear you because you went and used your voice. They're going to look at what they can do to earn your vote. So it's a respect thing. And if you're on the streets, you know all about respect. So if you want to be disrespected, then don't vote. That's it.
5: Yeah. I'm going to take a quick break. Now-

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3: 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This is Backstage Ed from the 950 Lounge Show. Thank you for tuning in. Here's a clip of a great guest that we had on the show previously.
4: We're back on the ride, 950 Lounge, still by the best in the radio. We have a special guest. He hails from the city of brotherly love, Philadelphia. He's been in the music game over 30 years. You know him from the group As Yet, but now he's doing his own thing, setting his own timetable and making his own music. Ladies and gentlemen, welcome in his maiden voice to 950 Lounge, the super talented Mr. Sean Rivera. What's going on, sir?
5: Hey, hey. It's good to be here.
4: You know, Dad, we really appreciate you. Big shout out to my man Norm Adams in the building to make this happen. But I know you just mentioned you just jumped off a plane. And the last time somebody told me that was Chico Benjamin. It was like, what, 2017? I just jumped off a plane.
6: But Chico came from California. You just came from Philly. That's only a 35-minute ride.
4: So flight is a flight.
7: 35-minute
5: flight was from Atlanta, though.
6: Oh, my bad.
4: Yeah, exactly.
7: 35 minutes. What plane did
4: you lose?
6: Yeah, about 35, 40 minutes.
4: No, 40 minutes from Atlanta?
6: No, from Philly to New York.
4: Well, okay. Thank you.
6: I like to ask, why they call Philadelphia the city of brotherly love? Because anybody that go to Philly, they ain't never get no brotherly love there.
5: It's an aspirational title.
7: It's what we strive to be, I guess.
4: They got no love. They got no love for the brothers.
6: They still got that fictional character Rocky up there with the,
4: Well, they do got a love, a big love symbol in downtown.
6: Listen, really only show you love when you're leaving.
4: But Sean, again, thank you so much, man. Let's stay with that Philadelphia born and raised. Some of my days, we know who created that. But talk about the Philadelphia sound, getting into music. That whole aura of Philly has such a rich history of artists. Talk about Philly and music.
5: Well, I came up in the music industry more in the early 90s. So, I'm old enough and young enough to remember when hip-hop was influencing Philadelphia big time. But also, there was this street corner harmony thing.
4: Yes.
5: Mm-hmm. And a lot of groups, like at the time we were As Yet Untitled, Boys to Men, were actually our friends, and we knew them before and during the time that they got the deal, and we were influenced by a lot of a cappella singers, but also artists outside of Philadelphia, the Detroit sound, Motown sound. Mm-hmm. So it was a usual thing. You would go on the street corner and you see cats hanging out singing, battling, they'd be fighting over songs. Nowadays, they're on the corner for a whole other reason.
6: Who sung that song? You know what I'm saying? That was the OJs, man.
4: No doubt about it. So you go outside, and I guess at the time was the brothers from the group of As Yet, were y'all all childhood friends or?
5: Well, I was the youngest, so I guess 15. I was a child, but 15.
4: Yeah.
5: So when we met, I was still in high school, and we just me and one guy named Dion Allen, shout out to Dion Allen.
4: Yes.
5: He was working at a clothing store underneath the train station where I would catch a train to go to school, and he's trying to sing to the girls, and I don't know, I was just like, why do you think you can sing? And we started battling, and he was like, oh man, you can't sing, I dare you. And next thing you know, it was like, well, if you can't beat him, join him.
4: Right.
5: And we decided we wanted to take members from other groups and make a
4: super group.
5: Yes, a group full of lead singers, because that was what New Edition was doing, where everybody had an identity. We didn't want to be Sean and the Seanettes or whatever. Right. Like, everybody needed to have a lane.
6: That also could have backfired because everybody's saying, feel that they are the head. So it's like, all right, you want me to sing background, but I'm a lead singer.
5: That's why it took 6 years for us to get our record deal, because we had to find the right squad. Right. And the public really doesn't know this, but, you know, the group that people know and love as yet on that album, there are two members that we brought in after we already had the deal on the table. So, and, you know, to their credit, they did, you know, Daryl and Mark, they came in and did what they did.
6: Right.
5: And people fell in love with it. But at the same time, like, when we reached LaFace Records, they heard a version of the group that had Claude and Dashaun.
6: Right. And that's the original.
5: The original, originals, yeah. Machete Untitled. Right. And they shortened the name and put the Z in it to make us, you know, market us against Boyz II Men when we were their friends. But the label was like, hey, this is what the industry, this is where it's going.
6: Right.
5: So we were like the last of those kinds of groups. Like, you know how you had like Drew Hill on one side, which was kind of like Jodeci.
6: Yeah.
5: And then for us, you know, they put Boyz II Men and As Yet kind of in a similar category. And then you had other groups that were even more pop, like an All For One type of thing. Then you had groups kind of like Shy.
6: Yeah.
5: We were like a crossover group after that first single, like Last Night, blew up unexpectedly. We knew it was going to blow up because Babyface wrote it, but the label, they had licensed it for the Nutty Professor soundtrack. They really weren't planning on, you know, putting a lot behind it, but when they saw that it, you know, grew legs.
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11: We're back on the ride, 950 Lounge, best team in radio. We thank you for taking some time and rock with us today. And kind of want to jump into a topic that I think is very, very pertinent in this day in society. Is, do you believe in second chances when it comes to relationships? I know it sounds hot. It's a hot take where, like, when you make a mistake, we know you probably go on 9 mistakes with you. And
12: A cat has 9 lives.
11: You ain't no cat. Unless you black. Hey, I know you old school.
12: Black cat.
11: But any event, like, I know it's hot when people say, hey, she make a mistake, he make a mistake, I'm out. But in real life, in real terms, in real time, is it important to realize that anybody can make a mistake? And it doesn't always have to be sexual. It could
12: what
11: be
12: kind
11: other
12: of
11: things.
12: Mistake are you referring to?
11: Again, I'm in a relationship.
12: Yeah, it could be a lot of things. I've got to put the toilet seat down.
11: We obviously know about sexual. It can be that. It can be just argumentative. It can be financial issues. A lot of things.
12: Cheating.
11: It could be sexual, but that's
13: cheating,
11: not the only,
13: hell no.
11: But that's not the only mistake in a relationship.
12: I know.
11: There's other mistakes. I'll start with you backstage. In a relationship is, you know, do you believe in second chances? Somebody makes a mistake and honestly, you know, wants to atone for their actions.
14: It depends on this. It depends on what the mistake, the situation was.
11: Okay.
14: If it was anything dealing sexually, then no.
11: Really?
14: Yes, that's a no.
11: Even if it wasn't like.
14: It doesn't matter.
11: Okay.
13: I agree with him.
14: It doesn't matter. The only way. I mean, because you know, I'm not including rape or anything else.
11: No,
14: like that.
11: No. That's,
14: but
11: that's,
14: if
11: no.
14: they going out doing something with somebody else, no. That's a line that you cross. And once you cross that line, there is no jumping back.
12: Let me ask Apatio, this going around the room. Anybody, I'm just going to say the question. I want somebody to answer. Why do somebody cheat in the first place? And anybody can ask that question.
11: It's a very good question.
14: Depends on the person. Sometimes some people cheat because they're not getting what some people cheat because they're not getting what they want to get. Or some people cheat just because they see and they think it's better on the other side than what they got.
12: But why?
14: That's why. If you if you saw somebody that you with your woman, And then you see another woman, you see like a Kim Kardashian walking down the street. And then she's giving you the play, giving you the game, and then you go and do what you do. You know that that was a once in a lifetime. You know you might not get with her, you might not, but she was, in your mind, she was better than what you had. Now, she, the one that you had could have been giving you everything you want, but you saw that she gave you the opening and you went.
12: I heard it was.
13: So that's a negative in your book?
14: For his woman, yeah.
12: I don't know the person's name. I don't want to get his name wrong. It was a psychiatrist. He said that we as people, we are never satisfied because we always striving to get to the top. When we are ever at the top. We are never at the top. We always BS. Striving. So we always striving in our personal. Our personal demeanor of going up that ladder, we also strive in relationships as well to keep going up that ladder. If that person I'm with is not on my level and I'm going up, I'm going to keep going up and I'm going to keep leaving her behind.
13: You disagree with that. Go ahead.
15: Absolutely. I profoundly disagree with that. Here's why. First and foremost, number one, we're always striving. Striving for what? Right? Whatever that what may be, that's subjective. Not being satisfied with where you are is subjective, right? Ed bought a brand new truck. Ed is satisfied with his truck. For somebody else, that truck would not be it. It would be the ride to get me around till I get the next thing that I want. So therefore, that is totally subjective to the individual. So boom, right off the bat, you can dispel 85% of that. Secondly, a lot of the decisions we make are based off of what we've been exposed to. So if you've been exposed to total infidelity amongst relationships from people who are close to you, then whether you want to accept it or not, you have been somewhat ingrained with an infidelitous behavior. So that's going to play a part in exactly how you move. If you're a malcontent with yourself, if you're insecure with yourself, if you are at a place where you are constantly chasing something that you don't have because you are insecure with what you do have, those things are contributing factors to why you keep moving. If you're just in a place in your life where the relationship you think you want, you're not being honest with yourself to say, I'm really not ready for that. That will drive infidelity. Whole lot of folks got married for the wrong reasons. Look, man, you wasn't ready to get married. So why'd you get married? Now here you are 10, 15, 20 years later. That second relationship is so golden. Why? Because you went to the right place at the wrong time and got the result that comes with being too early or too late to said destination.
13: Mike, what about social pressure?
14: But see, but the flip it, I'm sorry, but to flip it back what you're saying, Mike, the same situation can be that you was in the right situation in the first place and then got the thought, and then it wasn't right for you at that time, but then you went to somebody else and saw how bad it gotten. Now you want to go back again to the one that you went to, but now it might be too late.
13: But going back to what Rodeo said, right, there are social pressures and triggers, right?
15: Great social pressure.
13: You take the situation where, like, we're all growing as people, right? Like, you know, you don't want to be in the same space you was last year or 2 years ago. You want to keep evolving as an individual. So to think that that doesn't play a factor in relationships would be kind of, I think, kind of, you know, facetious. So, for instance, if a young man, you know, he met somebody, he's got this high school sweetheart, but then he goes to college and he meets new women, new experiences and different people, and he becomes a professor, but he's still with that same girl. To think that social pressures and social things won't make him look for, in his mind, a greater oasis is possible.
15: If I may quote the late Dusty Rhodes, Dusty said one time on WCW on Saturday, I forgot who he was talking to, Tony Schiavone.
13: About Baby Doll?
15: Tony Schiavone, maybe. Dusty mentioned a word that we didn't catch at that time, and that word was fashionable. See, media, the images that are pushed upon us, peer pressure is merely fashionable.
13: Right.
15: If monogamy, if that one relationship, if that being mature is not fashionable, quote unquote, then certain people just ain't rolling in that direction because it's not fashionable, right? Owning up to a mistake is not fashionable, right? Doing your level best, whatever that may be, in a productive manner is not fashionable. It's not fashionable to go home. It's become fashionable to run the street, right? So now you end up in a position where you running around here chasing what's fashionable. Mm. And therefore, you find yourself making decisions that at some point you can't take back. So now here you are talking about, do people deserve second chances?
13: Right.
15: Some people do. Some people don't. Here's the thing we miss in the context of all of that. Certain circumstances are designed to give you a point of reference and an education so that when you get to said destination that you're supposed to be, you have a point of... Yo, listen, my best years in school were high school, 9 to 11, right? But I can't go back to 9 to 11.
13: Right.
15: I'm here now to 11, right? But I can't go back to 9 to 11.
13: Right.
15: I'm here now. Here's what I know. The lessons learned from...

0: 0.0. Is it? And
1: that's for me.
0: Right, but I'm asking Mike, in that scenario, is that the same, or is it from a standpoint just, hey, you made some mistakes, maybe, you know, with some violence involved? I mean, it's all type of relationship issues, but is there any, like, okay, there's no going back from this?
2: That's subjective to the person. Okay. That's subjective to the person. Mm-hmm. I know I've crossed those lines in my life. I got people who don't speak to me anymore. I got people who I don't speak to anymore.
0: Right.
2: I got people who I've had the opportunity to go back to and apologize. Mm-hmm. Like, listen, I owe you an apology for my behavior. I owe you an apology for me wasting your time. Mm-hmm. I'm not looking to go back and put the band back together.
0: Right.
2: Right? Mm-hmm. Yeah. But you're owed an apology. And then I look at my current relationship situations and I say, I'm where I am in those circumstances because of the hard lessons that I had to learn here. Right. And had I gone back and tried to put the band back together over here, I would never be able to say I am who I am. I'm where I am. I'm a contributor the way I am today. Because I wouldn't be here.
0: Yeah, I got Bonnie.
3: But I was, what you said about the apologize. Now, I have heard that we as people, mm-hmm. we are not designed. No, I'm serious. This is, I'm being serious.
0: You're watching Living Color, huh? No,
3: I know that, look, the way I'm talking.
1: Not watching Dr. Phil.
0: My mind.
3: I have heard this in this is years ago, and it's like things just resurfaced. They said that people, as we are, we're really not designed to forgive. Anytime we have a situation, we always say, let's see if we can get past this. Let's get by this. When you go to therapy, when people say, I'm sorry, let's try to move past this. Because a lot of times in your mind, the mind is not really designed to forgive. It's to just get past it. Because the thing is that when you have another argument, the thing is that you thought that you got past and you got apologetic for previously, everything comes
0: Bodhi,
3: back up.
0: The only animal on human earth, I think us and maybe some finmine, dolphins, the ability to communicate. We had the ability to rationalize as human beings.
3: To get by stuff.
0: It's rationalization, right? It's not that the jungle where you grab a lion grabs a female lion or whatever, and they just start humping them. We had that's a crime in our society. So we have the ability to rationalize, right? So to say that we can't forgive on something means we can't rationalize, because even though our emotions might be hurt, it could be a situation where, like, wow, I really love this
3: person. I think we're able to try to move past it.
1: It's not even that. Whoever gave that advice is not giving good advice. Number one, if that's the case, If God didn't forgive everything else, none of us be here today.
3: But we're not God.
1: No, but it doesn't matter.
4: We're a child of God.
1: But because we are of His image.
3: True, God has it. God is able to forgive anybody whatever
1: He doesn't have
3: they,
1: to.
3: They do. And basically,
2: we need to define forgiveness.
1: Correct.
2: That's first of all. Right. For some, the definition, if my sparse memory is working correctly. I was once told in a seminar that forgiveness is finding a way to extinguish and dissipate the malice of the act committed. And that is what allows the forget part. Not that you don't remember it, but you forget to a point to where you're able to move on without dragging the luggage of the previous episode.
0: Right.
2: Right. Man, I think that's pretty much verbatim.
0: That's
2: right?
0: A bar. But
3: can I say this one more thing? When we forgive, half the time, are we asking for apology because of what we did? We ask for apology because we got caught.
2: Well, that's subjective. Again, that's subject to the individual. Yeah. Listen, if you habitually, we'll do it like this. If you habitually do something, then clearly your apology
3: doesn't mean nothing, right?
2: Means nothing because you're just sorry you
0: Baby,
2: got caught.
0: I make love to you. I just screw
2: right.
0: up.

0: Right, right. That's not an apology. That's just...
1: That's baby boy.
0: You know what I'm saying? That's
2: gonna be cowtowing. I'm sorry. That's
0: a veiled attempt at acquiescence to the moment to limit the repercussions.
1: Didn't Ruben Sutter make a song about that? That's my apology.
2: But that's like you in court. Every time a person asks the judge, any last words to say, I'm sorry. So are you really sorry?
3: Okay,
2: let me put
3: it down to the basic, simple thing that it affects everybody in the same way. If it bothers you to your soul that you cannot sleep and it hurts you that much, even if you think about it, and then now you want to apologize, that's the difference right there.
0: Absolutely.
3: Because if you're just saying it just to shut the other person up, it doesn't mean nothing.
0: If you can't progress, no progression.
3: Yeah, it's got to be something that really affects you to the point that you say, you know what, I should have never done
2: so
3: that.
2: So how about a person constantly always say they're sorry, but a person be like, I don't believe it because you always use that word.
3: No, we just said it. It's got to be something that's got to really affect them. But the other person
2: you saying you sorry to, they don't know if it's
3: they don't have to accept it. It's up to them. And then also, it depends on how sincere you are with yourself about it. Because you can say you're sorry and you keep doing the same crap over and over again. Yeah. Nobody's going to believe you. But if you said you're sorry and you really meant it and you didn't do it no more afterwards you respect it, then they believe you.
1: We're going to leave it there. That's a bar.
2: I drunk the Pepsi.
0: The man who spends all of today constantly addressing yesterday will never see tomorrow.
1: Correct. And we're going to take a break on that because it don't
3: look
1: like a mic drop.
3: Say goodbye.
1: Take a quick break and keep this day moving.
0: Hey, everybody. This is Mr. William, host of Moonlight Vibes. You know, each and every Wednesday night on this network, 9 p.m. to 11. Just wanted to let you know that you are listening to the Backstage Radio Network.

0: 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All he had to say was,
1: "Hey, you got this. 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
0: Yeah.
1: Might have to start a band.
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5: We're back on the ride, best team in Radio 950 Lounge. Again, we're talking to Rich Thomas, a little bit of everything political. Go ahead, Backstage, jump in.
6: The thing I find that's makes it very hard is the fact that when you look at how the political thing is now, and a lot of it does happen with the media as well, because the media does not want to display, you know, like local media. I'm not worried about like MSNBC and CNN, all of them, but local media should bring out the stuff to let you know about what's going on in your neighborhood, because a lot of people watch more local news. Now, the thing is, it's big, it's salacious to talk about Trump or Biden or anything out there, but what about local stuff? And that's the problem that I see was happening. Now, I was very upset after I learned a little bit more later on, but back in the days before I think it happened around Reagan time, where they stopped letting free media. Now they want to pay. They want everybody to get money. You have to have a big war chest just to put a little news out, a news thing out there on the media, which should not be.
5: Right.
6: Everything should be free, and you let you and you go out and you speak what you got to speak, and you really be open about things. Mm-hmm. Because if you don't have that, how can you go out and talk about? If you take away SNAP
5: media now for that.
6: Yeah, because if you turn around and say, "What happens if you take away SNAP?" Not many people really understand.
5: Right.
6: You can sit there and say, "Okay, you know what? This group over here wants to get rid of SNAP, but they don't really know what SNAP contributes to." They turn around, they wanted to get rid of contraceptives. They want to turn around and take away abortion rights. And they do all this stuff. But when you look at the big picture, you're just bringing up a bunch of youth to come in to fill up the workforce for these big companies that's making the money.
7: Well, that assumes there will be a workforce. Because you got AI literally taking jobs
6: basically
7: of people.
6: Yeah.
7: And that's another point that, you know, I think President Biden can really continue to work and address. And I read, you know, before I got here that his Justice Department is opening up an inquiry into how they can develop a framework to regulate AI, because in 2017, I was at a World Economic Forum meeting in San Diego, and they were telling us, or telling me at a, like a little private intimate conversation like this, oh, they expect autonomous cars to be here by 2025, and there's going to be a big shift, and there's going to be no more jobs for taxi drivers.
5: They're already happening in San Francisco.
7: And then I said, what are you going to do for the taxi driver? Where's the job for him?
6: Mm-hmm.
7: Oh, well, he can go paint. And I almost went upside this dude's head, because I'm like, look, you just can't say, because it's convenient and because you can, you want to take this person's job away. Nah. Develop it, but we have to develop it within a framework of we have to protect the economy we have so that we can't just put people out on the street.
5: Right.
7: And this is a big problem that I think, you know, Democrats have to do more on addressing and developing a rigorous, you know, protections, because at the end of the day, what are our children going to do in the future if AI and robots are going to be doing it?
6: See, one thing I can actually say, like with AI, because that's a little bit more fairly new to a lot of people seeing. But one thing I can say that I, because I worked with one AI system back in my job called Watson. And
5: Watson's
6: that was
5: one of the originals.
6: Yeah. And that was a very helpful thing, because what Watson did was that it went and it took the health of the person and it looked at the environment. It looked at all the stuff. So you can use it in that fashion to come back to help you and help the person with their health. That's not a problem. The problem comes when you start to see companies don't want to pay people $15 an hour, and then they turn around like a McDonald's and put kiosks out. Now they got another thing that they about to do is they making food. So now there's an autonomous McDonald's someplace in the country that they are right now, that you go in, you put in the order through the kiosk, and the burger thing gets flipped by all this stuff, and then it turns out a burger or something like that for you. That's when AI is really taking over too much. Now, I can understand if it does certain things like for the coal industry, which I don't have a problem too much with, because that's more health problems to people going down in the coal mines and come back with black lungs. But as in for regular day jobs that you can get ahead and like the youth that usually go out and get those jobs, that's a little bit that they have to take care of.
7: Look, the reality is we have a chance to put structure around the problem. Mm-hmm. And that's where, you know, my challenge is to people in office now to do it. And we haven't seen it. Part of it is because maybe their priorities aren't there yet. But this is part of the reason why, you know, I'm so different when I approach, you know, running a city.

0: I've been serving fire on the hill block since I was knee high to a water bug. Then I pulled the hamstring, blew my knee out. First time I ever caught a run, it was all or none.
1: And do something wrong. They have a framework to say, you know what? I'm processing this. I was taught not to. Okay, I'm not going to do it.
2: Right.
1: And then you have young people not getting caught up in the system because of that after school program.
2: Yeah.
1: And this is where and why, again, AI now comes bringing back full circle. Talk to a toll booth operator that used to work for the MTA. Their jobs are gone.
3: Yes.
1: Right? Yeah. Talk to the people that used to work at the grocery market that used to check people out, replaced by self-checkout.
2: Mm-hmm.
1: So it's truly important that you know, this part of controlling the use of technology that does not harm or undermine human abilities to either earn or generate, you know, income for their families. We have to put some limits around that. And you saw it happen with Hollywood, the writers.
2: Mm-hmm.
1: You saw it with the actors. You know, they're on the front lines. They're at the very tip of this. Mm-hmm. You look at the auto workers. They did it too. So we have to, you know, flex our collective muscle and not think that it can't happen to us, because it's here now.
4: Yeah. It is happening. It's just like regentrification in the neighborhoods. You know, people need to wake up, because this is coming, and it's coming faster than we anticipate.
5: And the scary part is happening in broad daylight. It's not
4: It's not done in the dark and come out in the light, you know.
5: Rich, we could talk this for hours, and man, I really, first, thank you for coming. I really want to build a bridge where we can bring you on once in a while, and maybe we can go up to the spot and
1: do it. Love to have you guys. And love to continue the conversation.
5: No doubt. I like how this man talks. Real quick, Rich, where can people reach out to you, find more information, to maybe just talk your new business?
1: The best way to get me is on Instagram, Rich W. Thomas. That's my handle on Instagram, and I'm very active there. I cross-post to Facebook, where it's Mayor Richard Thomas on Facebook. On YouTube, it's Mayor Richard Thomas as well. But I'm available. My phone number is on my Facebook website, 914-297-7868. So I don't hide.
5: No
1: you,
5: doubt.
1: You can call me.
4: Giving up that title. Nah. I'm Mayor.
1: Nah, look, not only did I earn it and I beat the best, I beat them all fair and square. They tried to steal it.
4: Right.
1: But I can only tell you that Mount Vernon is a very special place. And bringing back Memorial Field was definitely it was a big sacrifice. I had to sacrifice my position to really get it done. But when you step back and look at what happened to Memorial Field, it got dumped on.
2: Yeah.
1: Literally, 3 football fields worth of garbage and debris was dumped at a public park, and nobody was arrested.
2: Yeah. But that's a beautiful field now.
1: It's now a beautiful field. And again, this is me, right?
2: Yes.
1: Me being the guy from the street, the guy that really cares about the person that's on the other side of this microphone listening. You know, look, it should not have cost what it cost to build that field. They spent $40 million on it. It should have cost like 10.
2: Right.
1: Where'd that other money go?
2: Yeah.
1: So my point is, the people should always come first. And that's why, you know, I'm going to remain me. I'm going to remain with the people. And I hope that as people, you know, look out at things and they question what's going on, they come back to the 9-5 Lounge and just know that they're going to get some answers.
2: There you go.
5: His name, Mayor Richard Thomas. Thank you, my brother.
1: Anytime.
5: We'll have you on real soon in the future. Keep this thing going. I'll take a quick break. Keep it going. 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
5: We're back on the Ride 9 Feet Lounge, still joined by the best team in radio, and excited for this next guest, a young lady that has been trying to get here for as long as we did her show many months ago, and she's here now. And another brother that represented the show, talk show, my man Showtime, is coming out with his own show, and it's the two people involved with the project. Ladies and gentlemen, welcome to the 9 Feet Lounge show, the lovely Lourdes Biggio and Destruct. What's going on, y'all? What's happening?
6: Thanks for having me.
5: Love the necklace. Looking good, bro. Looking good.
7: You're shining. He's self-destructing.
5: No, he ain't self-destructing. He's looking good. But welcome, guys. Appreciate it.
8: Thank you.
5: You guys have a new show on board, and you have some lovely ladies in the building, and love to learn about a little bit about it, because I feel like I've been interjected in something that I didn't even know what I was getting into. I'll start with you, Destruct. What's going on? Talk about the new show, talk show.
6: Well, we got a few lovely ladies from all over, different parts, different walks of life, and we're going to have them chop it up and see what we come up with, you know?
5: Fantastic. And yeah. Lourdes, what's the show about? I mean, you are somebody who does a show, too, so I know you have a lot of input in this, so please elaborate.
8: No. I can't really talk about it. Let Showtime talk about it.
5: Okay, he's next.
8: But, right, he is. But it's going to be something great. You know, everything Showtime set his mind to do, right. He's going to make it big.
5: No doubt. Now, you obviously work with Showtime. Showtime is big with the battle raps. I've known him for many years in that part. Talk about your role and how do you try to keep this guy, you know, in pace? He's hard. Listen, he owes me. I've been trying to get information on him for 2 weeks, and he's still, like I said, you know. But any event, how do you guys work together and perform the elaborate in things that you do between battle raps and now this new talk show?
8: Well, I know Showtime for a very long time. Mm-hmm. I would say maybe 2009, 10, around there.
5: That's a long time.
8: I saw him start. When he was starting his DVDs and all that, he was outside.
5: outside.
8: We met. He's always outside, but he was outside.
5: Man, he's been outside. Yeah, exactly.
8: And I was outside too. And we met at a few events and stuff like that. And it's so crazy because we was at one event and the person that threw the event did not want us to collab for some reason. Mm. They didn't even want us to take a picture together. Yeah.
7: Was it a female?
8: Yeah. I don't know. Showtime don't want to tell me. He was told not to take a picture with me.
5: Okay.
8: Until today,
7: that's why he caved outside.
8: Oh. Right. Mm-hmm. Okay. But anyway, we always kept in contact. I seen his growth. He seen mine. And finally, one day, we was like, yo, it's time for us to work together.
5: No doubt.
8: And it's been over a year now we're working together.
5: Fantastic.
8: And he's always doing, it's easy to work with him because we the same. You know, he does media, I do media. He does podcasts, so do I, you know, and music. So we could relate to a lot of things. And we don't try, like, I don't tell him what to do. Mm-hmm. We discuss.
5: Right.
8: So that makes it easier. You know, sometimes I say, Showtime, you got to do this. He'd be like, why? He's like, why? Right.
5: Yeah.
8: So I got to sit down with him and explain to him why it's beneficial. And then he'd be like, all right, you're right. Mm-hmm. But we good. We good. We
5: Fantastic.
8: Communicate. Communication is the key.
5: Destruct, what about you? How did you join this project?
6: Well, he met me first when he was first doing his DVDs. He met me as an artist. Mm-hmm. So he interviewed me a few times.
5: Okay.
6: So then later on, he started managing artists and he kept coming into blocks in a row. So he created his own battle rap league. Mm. And we always stayed in contact and off the strength of me supporting him. Right. And he knew he could rely on me. He gave me a bigger part in his company. Mm-hmm. So I'm a co-owner of Showtime Battle Rap League. And also executive at Showtime TV.
5: Yeah.
6: So whatever he needed me to do, I don't have no click cut. Whatever he needs.
5: Right.
6: It was transportation.
5: Right.
6: Booking, photographer, be the photographer myself, regardless.
7: Basically, you handle the business that need to be handled.
6: The man behind the exactly.
7: The struck, you know what you got to do. The
5: so
7: name.
5: when you kind of look at the part of going from artist to now business owner, is it some of the same attributes you put in when you did music, or now it's kind of...
6: Oh, no, let's don't get it twisted. I still do music. I'm still
5: okay,
6: an artist.
5: No, I know, but I mean, obviously, yeah. I got you. Knowing so, please take that part.
6: No, I just want you to know that.
7: I have to forget about this
6: you
7: chair.
6: You're saying it like I'm retired.
5: But obviously, wearing two hats. Are they very similar in disciplines, or is it a situation when you put on the corporate hat compared to the artist hat, it's a different destruction?
6: Well, moving with him, I learned more of the executive side. Because I was just straight artist.
5: Right.
6: But I can do both. I'm both now. Like, even at the events we have, sometimes he got to make me get up there and perform because I'm in
7: business mode. Right.
6: He's like, nigga, get up there and perform, man. Mm-hmm. Like, what are you doing?
5: Yeah. Mm-hmm.
6: So, so I do both. And I'm pretty good at multitasking. So.
5: No doubt.
8: That's Jack, but he does music with you too, right? He's one of your artists.
6: We have music together. Yeah. Fantastic. A lot of people don't know that. He get busy too.
5: Yeah.
8: Right.
6: He modest about it, but multi-talented himself.
5: He do a lot of things. He do a lot of things, though. Take blood, you know. I mean, he's got a lot of stuff that man do.
6: Facts.
5: No doubt. So what's in the horizon? Obviously, I know we'll learn more about the program, but what's the next step in just the metamorphosis of all your business attributes? I know you have a magazine and a radio network, but you don't have 950 on it. I don't know what the problem is. I still love you. But talk about just the growth and what you're looking to do with your brands and the collaboration with Showtime.
8: So I do magazine, radio, podcast. I'm a film director also. I'm a member of the DJs, Fleet DJs.
5: Yes.
8: I'm a member at Forbes. And
5: salute to you on that Forbes post.
8: Thank you.
5: You're being very modest. Lourdes had a great post on, I think, Forbes LA that talked about her journey and her growth. So salute to you on that. That's something to be commended on.
8: And I have the What's Happening Now New York radio station now.
5: Yes.
8: So I'm just building, and I'm working on my web series to follow the short film that I did, Love is Love. And, we're just growing together.
5: Yeah.
8: He's up there with me, you know.
5: The empire does film. Is being built.
8: He's trying to get, you know, to be one of my actors, but I don't know yet, you know. Give him a hard time.
5: Romeo's on the market for that. You can shoot him off in the first scene or something like that.
7: I'm being behind right now. I'm just being behind. I haven't sit down to eat yet. You know what I'm saying?
6: Right, let before me they introduce the title.
5: For the credits.
7: It's a damn shame what they did to him in that restaurant. But anyway.
5: Don't doubt it. Is the hot dog truck still happening?
8: It's the what?
5: The hot dog truck.
8: No, the hot dog is cafe.
5: Cafe.
7: He's trying to downgrade your business.
8: I can't even eat hot dogs.
7: Because he looked at you like, say what?
5: I mean the cafe truck. The cafe truck.
8: Of my I have.
6: You doing hot dogs?
5: Oh, man. I'm a little hungry right now.
8: I am hungry
7: what
8: right
7: you
8: now.
7: Doing?
8: You have coffee? You don't have coffee? But I wanted to do a coffee truck. Have like a, you know, start off like that. But now I'm gonna go bigger. I'm just gonna get a shop. Little by little,
5: and we'll do the payroll. You know, I got.
8: Yeah, I know. You
5: know. Destruct. Talk about your music. Obviously, you're still
6: I have my own record label, Explosive Records, without the E in the front.
5: Okay.
6: Signed myself as my first artist on my own label.
5: Makes sense.
6: Nobody makes more money than me off my music. You feel me? Mm-hmm. I'm everywhere, all platforms. Got a new single I just dropped 3 weeks ago called "Grown Folk Talk." Doing very well everywhere. So check that out.
5: I might have something for you that can put a little extra money in your pocket. We'll get some more diamonds on you.
6: We're going to talk immediately.
1: We're going to definitely.
7: The hell with this interview. We're going to talk now. Cut that camera.
5: Next time you see the struts, you're going to have diamonds in his shoes. He's like, Kev, thank you.
7: All for $9.50.
5: Again.
6: I'll be like, thanks to my brother.
5: Where can people find you guys? More information. I know you probably have a lot of Instagram pages.
8: Yeah, but I'm on IG, Sunny Dude, but all my platform links are on one.
5: Okay.
8: And then use link and go to everything else.
5: Okay. And Struck?
6: 914 Struck, all platforms.
5: Fantastic.
6: Musically, D-I-S-T-R-U-C-K. 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I dominate the engine.
5: Say that one more time. We got slow people.
6: D-I-S-T-R-U-C-K on all the music platforms, mm-hmm. on social media, 914 Struck.
5: Fantastic. 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
8: Back from the break, 950 Lounge, still joined by now Showtime, who's been here many times, and the lovely Shauna T, to talk about this new Showtime talk show. So, Show, as you see, I asked your crew here. I'm trying to get some information on this because this is something exciting. We got people in the building, you know, your young lady here.
9: They said to wait for him,
8: leg,
9: so we got him.
8: Everybody's trying to get it in. So, talk about this new Showtime talk show.
10: All right, so, you know, I'm very heavy. I'm real heavy in battle rap.
8: Yes.
10: You know what I'm saying? So, like, I'm a beast when it comes to regular entertainment media and stuff like that. And I'm behind the scenes a lot. So
8: right.
10: Sometimes you don't really know that I'm influencing certain things, but I'm always there. So I'm thinking I had this little battle rap run, which is going to continue.
8: Mm-hmm.
10: I feel like I dominated. Like, every time I have a successful event, I'm like, shit, I did it.
8: Right.
10: That's what I wanted to do. I did it. Right. And I had in my mind that I wanted to be a part of a reality show or some type of show.
8: You've been saying this for a while.
10: Exactly.
8: Right.
10: Exactly.
8: Yeah.
10: So there was other parties that had me, and I was a part of the cast and everything. And they just logistically didn't, you know, it was failure to launch. It didn't really go where it should have went.
8: Right.
10: You know, instead of, like, communicating with me and I could have, like, used some of my resources because you know I have them,
8: mm-hmm.
10: they opted to do otherwise. So I said, you know what? I built a battle rap.
8: It just wasn't.
10: Yeah,
8: the time.
10: Yeah,
8: right.
10: Yeah, it wasn't. So I built a battle rap league just for two artists that I was managing at the time. So if I could build a whole platform off of just for two people and they successful now, I said, well, I might as well do this too.
8: Yeah.
10: You know, and I want to do it anyway. And
8: right.
10: you know, whenever I do something, whatever I get, I want.
8: Yeah.
10: Whatever I want, I get. I put it backwards, forwards.
8: It's another guy who said that who's having a lot of legal issues right now. I'm not going to mention his name. This is a family program. But I understand what you mean.
10: Business-wise.
8: You know, I got you.
10: Yeah. Anything that's moral and ethical.
8: Yes, sir. Yes, sir. Yes, sir. Shows
9: damn.
8: For the kids.
9: Yeah, clean it up.
10: He was like,
8: yeah, listen, I got spotted.
9: Whatever I want, I get.
8: Shauna T, welcome.
10: Oh, yeah. Yo, it's my head.
9: Yeah, yeah, yeah.
8: Let it stay. It's fine. It's fine. The moment is gone. Let's go to lovely Shauna T. Shauna T, welcome to the show.
11: Thank you.
8: What is your involvement with this new venture?
11: So I'm going to be helping him to pick the greatest contestant.
8: Mm.
11: And I'm also going to be like kind of coaching them, guiding them, counseling them with whatever they need help with.
8: This is all going to be kind of recorded. So you're going to
11: you're
8: going to, like, you know, carry that, you know, that stick, like when they get a truck. Mm-hmm. Wow.
11: Yeah.
8: You know, like,
9: she ain't carrying no stick. This
11: no,
9: ain't
11: I'm
9: Black
11: really
9: Moon.
11: Gonna, no, I'm really going to carry a stick though.
9: Huh? Really?
11: I'm playing.
9: Yeah.
11: Oh, all right. Really?
12: You got him all nervous now. You're like, oh.
8: You got excited.
11: Oh, we're gonna say.
9: What kind of show this is?
10: I don't even know what just happened.
8: Bamboo.
9: Nah, I ain't saying no bamboo.
8: Okay, so.
10: So basically, you know, this is the reason why, you know, I hit you up, not even about this.
8: Mm-hmm.
10: So, like, you one of them people that I want to interact with. I
8: appreciate that.
10: The people that's going to actually be involved in the show.
8: Mm-hmm.
10: Because I just want somebody of a certain caliber to be hands-on in this project. you know, you have a business mind. We can have a different conversation. You know what I'm saying? Mm-hmm. It's one thing when you're managing an artist and you tell them, hey, look, that don't look good. Right. You shouldn't do this. You shouldn't do that. Mm-hmm. That's not good for PR. Right. You know, sometimes they don't understand. You get backlash. And right. It makes it seem like you're the hater. But right. I'm not the hater because right. obviously I've been
8: there. The businessman.
10: I've yeah. been there and I've right. done that. And right. I've talked to right. people like you that put me in position mm-hmm. and I listened.
8: Yeah.
10: And guess what? When you mm-hmm. shut up sometime, right. you get what you want. Probably get mm-hmm. more. You know, so like, I want them to interact with these different entities
8: right.
10: as far as the show. And then we all come together because that's just one part of it. And then yeah. the second part is actually the actual project.
8: Right.
10: And that's when I get to sit back and watch what we created together.
8: And how many episodes is the, you have a plan, you know, how many
10: yeah,
8: episodes?
10: You know I'm a beast. Like, I'm already seeing two seasons. You know what okay. I'm saying? I might do 8 shows.
8: Okay.
10: 2 seasons of it. You know what I'm saying? And then, like, sometimes, you know, maybe some people might step down or maybe they get busy or maybe they move on to different projects. So I could bring people who didn't get picked before to fill those.
6: Just fill them in.
8: So with the show, will it be competitions? Will they have to, like, do certain things, interview? So, Shauna, let's get Shauna a little bit. We should speak a lot.
6: We know what you get.
8: We know what you get. I get what I want. But Shauna, tell the chip.
6: It's time for Shauna's time.
8: Since you're going to be the one guy, in these, do you have anything in mind that you can share? Like, you know, maybe it'll be fitness competitions. Will it be, like, talking you know, will they stay in the same house? Give us a little insight.
11: So I'm not 1,000% sure. Mm-hmm. It's not going to be staying in the same house. Okay. It's not going to be fitness.
8: Okay.
6: Damn.
11: But
8: that's a whole new network.
11: But everybody do come with their own. Like, you know, we'll mm-hmm. have like actors or yeah. entrepreneurs or, you know, yeah. people like that. So mm-hmm. I guess you can look at it like a competition, but okay. it's definitely not going to be like for who looks better
8: but
11: as far as fitness.
8: It is a comp because you got to judge. So even yeah, I know yeah. it's not maybe to them, but it is to because the person next to them might be the one going home.
11: Mm-hmm. Right. Yeah. Right. Yeah. So, yeah. So yeah, competition. Yeah.
8: Yeah. No doubt.
6: Yeah, I can see. Say, I will give you the keys to the studio. You own the studio again?
8: Did it? Yes, your cousin. Again, we're talking to Showtime, Shauna T, and his new uh-huh. proposed talk show.
10: It's sort of like okay. Shauna told me earlier. It's sort of like going on a job interview. It's mm-hmm. just a long job. It's mm-hmm. a long job interview.
8: Yeah.
10: You know what I'm saying? So mm-hmm. it's like. Is different levels of the interview.
8: Yeah.
10: You know what I'm
8: yeah.
10: saying? So, like, obviously, you in competition with somebody. Your resume speaks for itself.
8: Right.
10: But now we want to see those skills put to play. So, like, if I have them sit down and there's a situation that you may need help with, mm-hmm. hey, I need somebody for this and that. We want to see how they do
8: right.
10: in that situation. And then I get that call. Oh, she didn't do too good? Or what was the...
8: With a baby pal.
10: Or what happened?
8: Yeah.
10: You know what I'm saying?
8: Yeah.
10: And then, you know, and Shauna's she's more unforgiving. Than I am.
8: Sean, listen, when Sean T first walked in, I thought she's like, no, I run this. And this is my barbecue spot. Yeah, so I was like, oh, okay, let me fall back a little bit. I made a mistake. But do you want 950 involved?
10: Obviously.
8: And I would love to. So what are you seeing? But do you want 950 involved?
10: Obviously.
8: And I would love to. So what are you seeing? And Sean, go for you guys to answer. What do you see us involved?

0: You know what I'm saying? And then I just see you hands on, you know, involved in the show, the cast, if they want to get more involved in the situation.
1: Yeah.
0: You know, we do our press run, you know, because I'm going
1: to
0: do a press run.
1: Of course.
0: Do the press releases and everything like
2: that. What about guest appearance? We want to make a guest appearance on the show? Once
0: of course. That's why we're having this conversation here. So
3: he don't. Just
2: he was saying,
3: talk to me.
2: I want
3: to
2: talk about this.
3: When I go, he comes.
0: Yeah, guest appearances, obviously, from us, not just once, multiple times.
1: Oh, okay.
0: We need to interact with each other.
3: Mm-hmm. Maybe we could do some work here in the gallery, you know?
0: Yeah, we are.
3: We could have the ladies here, you know,
0: this is
3: and have
0: them
3: run up and down City Island, who gets the goes to Sammy's to
0: fast. What are you trying to do? So can I say something?
2: I want a cheesecake.
0: So first of all, I'm a debunk that. First of all, the women that I got are hardworking women. They're already bosses.
3: Yeah.
0: So you know what I'm saying. So it's gonna be bosses against bosses.
3: I like that aspect.
0: Period. Yeah, so ain't no walking a cheesecake or walking to whatever it is.
3: No dialogue.
0: We don't do that here. You know what I'm saying? Like put it like this. Mm-hmm. These women don't need me.
1: Yeah.
0: They just know that we work well together.
3: It's an opportunity. Right. Yeah.
0: And we could create things together.
1: Right.
0: You know what I'm saying? So just like I'm giving them an opportunity with something from my mind.
2: They give me
0: they're also giving me an opportunity to learn from them and actually do possible, you know, work with them as well.
1: Right.
0: You know what I'm saying? Because this all bosses here.
3: No doubt.
0: You know what I'm saying?
3: And I'm glad you said that because that gives a different aspect
0: To
3: the group. Because again, we see a lot of stuff out here. And again, we all know what we see out here that necessarily is not necessarily, you know, A mentality people, but you're bringing in A type people, which is, I think, is a different spiel. As a putting my business hat on for a minute, that's a different type of program, which sounds really great. Sounds really great. Excited. When's the filming starting?
0: It's gonna start like I say, maybe the end of next month.
3: Okay.
2: Oh, okay.
0: Yeah. So you know, before I even get to the filming, I got to film.
3: Yeah.
0: If that makes sense to you.
3: Mm-hmm.
0: Before I get to the filming, I'm filming.
3: Well, the one thing I've known about you since we you know, connected is that, you know, you're always a guy with a vision.
0: Mm-hmm.
3: I think that's probably why we get along so well, because I think we share that type of passion for what we do. Like, we're five steps ahead.
0: Yes.
3: So, again, I value the opportunity. We're going to meet some of the ladies next and find out about the show. Again, when can people reach out? Shauna T, reach out to you. Give us your...
4: Yes, my Instagram is Shauna, Shanna, _... T215 because I'm from Philly. You didn't ask me that.
3: I didn't even know you from Philly.
4: I'm not from here.
3: What's wrong with me? Go next.
4: I don't know. I don't want nothing to do with that part. He from the other part of Philly.
3: West Philadelphia, born and raised.
4: No, that's Will Smith.
0: It's already. She got the Philly versus New York running already. You know what I'm saying?
4: Oh, yeah, on my Instagram.
0: You know what I'm saying?
3: Okay.
0: You know what I mean? Yeah. So, like, you know.
4: Because I'm a content creator, so.
3: Oh, you know what I'm saying? We're going to have you back.
4: And I'm an actress as well.
3: We're going to have you back.
4: Yeah, of course.
3: You don't want to take in the drive?
4: And I don't mind. I'm here every weekend.
3: Oh, we're going to talk. Yeah. So, where can people reach out to you?
0: And everybody knows that I manage her.
3: Okay.
0: So, like, if they need to talk to her about anything business wise, they hit me up.
2: He let everybody know. No, I'm manager.
0: You know what I'm saying? So, like, I'm a businessman, baby. Like, we're not going to do no.
3: Businessman. Give us your IG.
0: So, look, my IG. Wait. I got a few of them.
3: Hold on. That's why it's going to take some time.
0: At SHOTIME TV. You know what I'm saying? Then I got SHOTIME. Battle Rap League, whatever. Okay. Just Google that.
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8: We're back on the Rod Nafi Lounge in the middle of the show, talk show, takeover. Big show, big shout to Showtime, Lourdes and the team putting together this new show about professional women. In a different setting. We have two contestants, Lady Boss and Melissa Weinland. Ladies, thank you.
9: Thank you for having us.
10: Thank you for having us.
8: Lady Boss, I see you playing hurt today, but we thank you for making it, you know.
9: Yeah, I sacrificed.
11: We were just kidding about having y'all run to get cheesecake, or you be like, these son of a bitches got me running. That running.
8: You just take a cake.
9: I'm a team player. I'll hold the camera. I'll do whatever I could do.
8: I hear you. We'll start with you first, Lady Boss. Tell us a little about yourself.
9: All right, so I'm a single mom. I have 5 children. I'm into the salon business. I used to have a limousine company, but I got rid of that because working with guys is not easy. No, I had drivers.
8: Oh, okay.
12: Yes. Remember, she's the boss.
8: Still the boss sometimes.
9: Yeah, but we drive sometimes. Right. Yesterday, I was the receptionist in my salon. So being a business owner is not that simple. You have to be a team player and you have to play all positions.
8: I love that.
9: And a lot of people fail to understand those things because they think that because they're a boss, they don't have to. But we do the most work at all. Like if I have to clean the bathroom, whatever I need to do, I want it to look nice. And who better than me? I'm passionate about whatever I do.
11: That's your business.
9: Yes. So I'm also in the music industry. I own a record label.
8: Wow. Do you sleep?
9: I never sleep. I never sleep. In my dreams, I'm already thinking what I'm going to do the next day. So that's what I do. I also do credit repair, business credit. Ooh. I own my own podcast. I run it out of DJ Drew's Kiha 97 studio in Broadway. I'm very blessed and fortunate. And I got to meet Lourdes one day. And she was at an event that I went to. And, you know, I saw she was Spanish. And, you know, it was like an artist world, which I took my artist there to perform. And I didn't take him because I needed the gift or the competition. I took him for the content.
8: Yeah.
9: Because a lot of people fail. They're like, oh, I'm going over there. I'm too good to go there. No, these showcases are good for you because the audience is there.
8: Exposure.
9: I bring my camera and I create a movie. And that's what you're going to see. You don't know where I was, right?
8: Yeah.
9: So he did a whole performance. And these are the things that a lot of people don't understand about the music. It's a lot of work. You got to put in a lot of energy and then see whatever you get out of it. The more you do it in the long run. It's not like my salon. I work today, I get paid today.
8: Yeah.
9: You know, the music is about being passionate and patient and also giving it your all at all times.
8: How does your kids feel about, again, salute to you, entrepreneurship, vision, entertainer. How does your kids feel about their mother? Look at you as a superhero of sorts.
9: They do. And I also train them to be entrepreneurs like myself. Like I train my 12-year-old. She's 14. She has her own lash room. I have a 17-year-old now. She started at 12. She does nails.
8: Wow.
9: And I mean, clients coming from even like California flying out for her. They know about content creation. They have social platforms. They're already involved. They know how to run my salon. My 7-year-old counts payroll with me. Wow. I give them the taste of it because if they don't don't go to college or don't like it, you can't force a kid. Right. Those bills right. are for them. Yeah. They're going to be on their credit. I know about credit. So it's like I see it all the time when I see it. And then they quit school or they went to school and they're not even working what they went for. Love it. It's like you should learn different things so that way could defend themselves. If mommy's gone one day, at least they know what to do.
0: Yeah. Is there one, like, since you have five, you know, there's always that one child that's like the rambunctious kid.
9: They're all in their own way. They are all, I cannot say anything negative about them. I mean, you know, they're teenagers. They have their, I have a 24-year-old. He owns a trucking business. Ooh. I put him onto that. I showed him about LLCs, credit. So I push them to greatness. I mean, being a mom is not easy because a lot of the times, you know, kids want to do what they want to do.
0: Exactly.
9: But it's like even having an artist. I'm around this all the time. Even my employees, there's a lot of pushing, a lot of motivating, inspiration. But they do understand me, and I understand them. They're very, like, independent. Like, my 14-year-old, she takes an Uber home. Like, some moms wouldn't let that happen. Yeah. But I track her, and I know she's going home. But she's like a little boss. Right now, I'm sitting here, and she's running my whole salon. I have 25 employees, and she does it better than me.
8: Keep it all in the family.
9: Yes.
8: Let's get a little bit from Melissa. Let's
1: hold on. Before you...
8: No. Go ahead.
1: Okay.
8: Let's go to Melissa. I know Lady Boy's got a lot going on.
1: No,
8: but
1: I don't know. Melissa's great, too.
8: She's got 18. Go to Melissa. Melissa, tell us a little about yourself.
10: I don't have any children yet.
8: I'm going to go find some out here.
10: I adopted a cat last week, though. His name is Leonardo DiCaprio. He stole my heart, and I love him. We love each other already.
8: Love affair.
9: Pets are like kids, though.
10: Yes, they are.
9: Because I have a Frenchie, and we love her.
10: I love cats.
8: You got a pet business, too?
9: I'm joking. You got it. Right out of the money. I did. I do breeding as well. I forgot that little bit.
8: So, Melissa, I'm going to continue.
10: For my daytime job, I work at a hedge fund as a receptionist in the city. One of the largest
8: hedge funds
10: nice. In the world.
0: God bless you.
10: It's really cool. I enjoy my job. I'm learning a lot there. I came to New York. I'm originally from Oklahoma. I've lived here for 10 years.
8: Sooner fan or cowboy?
10: Sooner all the way.
8: Okay, all right. There you go.
10: Sure. Thunder. Go Thunders. I came to New York because I love acting. That's always been my passion. I studied it in college. I've acted. I've been on stage since I was little. So, and I just love New York. I love the culture. I love the different types of people. I love all the opportunities. Like, you step out on the streets and you're like, anything can happen. That's why I love New York.
12: Yeah, you're right about that. Anything in New York can happen.
10: Hopefully it's all good things and not bad things. But
8: in the instance, what borough are you from?
10: I live in Staten Island.
8: Oh, okay. Yeah, you are right out there. So how did you find a show,
10: I believe I met him. I was on the Jack Thriller show for some time. I've known Jack Thriller for many years, and I believe he was a guest on his show at one time, you know, and I networked.
8: This must have been then about 3-4 years ago.
10: About five. I love podcasts. I love artists. I love working with rappers. I, too, had a rapper at one time, but... I enjoy the music industry as a whole. I love the culture. I've always loved hip-hop since growing up. MTV, VH1, you know, I'm from Oklahoma, so we don't have, guys, you're go to school. I want to be a rapper one day.
8: If you hang around in Norm in Oklahoma, you might find a few.
10: Maybe so. I grew up in a very small town of 500 people.
8: How do you adapt to this big metropolis in New York? Coming from a small town.
10: So when I was in college, I came to take some acting classes here. And since I was young, I always wanted to be in New York. So it was always my dream. And then one day I decided, I was applying for jobs here after college and I wasn't getting anything. So I was like, you know what? I'm just going to take a chance. I'm going to spend 2 weeks in New York on vacation. Mm. I got a job the day before I was supposed to fly back.
8: Wow. Destiny.
10: So it was meant to happen. Yeah. I didn't go back. I didn't use my return ticket. My parents were not happy with me. They were like, "What in the? Why you're not coming home?" I was like, "No, I'm not coming home."
12: It's like the movie, I ain't coming home. You know, tell your mother goodbye.
8: See you at Christmas.
12: The streets got me.
10: For real. I lived in the Bronx for the first 3 months when I lived here. So
8: that's
10: I
8: a difference
10: really
8: from 500 people in Oklahoma. Yes.
10: So I was just thrown in the culture, like right off. And I worked in design when I first moved here. So I learned what New Yorkers were like, really stuffy. They wanted everything so-so and like everything just right. Or if not, these blinds aren't what I ordered. They don't look right in the lighting. I'm going to return all of this. $5,000 worth refunded. You know, the designer had to go back and measure the windows again and all that. So.
8: Wow. I'm really, like I said, big shot. I'm really loving you ladies both. Yeah. I mean, you know, similar but yet different.
11: Different.
8: Lady Boss, family and making it happen, building businesses and empires. And with you, Melissa, kind of, you know, whisking away from the Midwest and, you know, coming into the Big Apple, almost a movie in itself. Walk down
12: She's
8: Broadway.
12: She's a new Mary Tyler Moore. Yeah.
8: I'm making it in this town.
11: Yeah. You know, they get a ticket great. For littering. Yeah.
8: So, Lady Boss, let me come back to you. What do you want out of this project? Is it something that, you know, as you guys are starting the very basics, the infancy of it, what's something that you want out of this that, you know, when it's all done, you can say, okay, I got
9: it. Well, any podcast that I do, I like to send messages. Mm-hmm. I like to help others. And I know they said before it was like about competition, but I never feel like I'm in competition with people. Mm-hmm. I'm very unique and confident, yes. But I also want my partner to be. So if she's on the show, I'm going to make sure I'm going to fix her hair. I'm going to make sure that she's comfortable. I'm going to befriend her. Yes. Yeah. And it's about teamwork. It's not just about me. And depending on the guests and what situation they're living, because today we could have an artist, but tomorrow we could have a realtor.
8: Yeah.
9: And I could talk about all subjects because I'm involved in everything, so I feel comfortable giving my opinion.
8: Yeah.
9: I'm very open, but I'm also respectful because I want the same respect back.
8: Who are you voting for? You say
9: if I had to pick, it would be Trump.
8: He's a very political person. Don't tell him that.
9: Sorry, baby. Sorry. I'm sorry,
8: baby. What about
9: baby?
8: You, Melissa? Like, again, same question. Like, you know, obviously, when this is all said and done, what would you want to make sure you took away from it, and what are you looking for with this project?
10: I'm really looking for a sisterhood and a connection, someone to bond with and like connect with and grow with. And we're all here for the same reasons. Mm-hmm. We all love art. We all love acting. We all love music. So what better way to create a new family and be one-on-one together and just create something wonderful.
8: Well, ladies, I'm impressed by both of you. I wish you well with this project. Where can people reach out, find more information? I'll start with you, Lady Boss.
9: I have an Instagram page. I am Lady Boss. And through there, you can actually find all my other pages.
8: About 15 links.
9: I got about 15 links. They don't fit all. But the most important part, the label... And Empower Hour, which is my podcast, my salon.
8: I got a show called
9: My Entertainment Attorney, Bob Celestine. So I have all these major people and important businesses that you can find me through there. So it's spelled I am. So it's IAMBOSSS. So it's 3S.
8: Love it. 3S's for all four meaning.
9: Yeah.
8: Melissa, where can people reach out to you?
10: You can find me on Instagram at Melissa, MELISSA, Wineland, WINELAND.
8: How do people back home feel about all this stuff you're doing there?
10: Well, I grew up in the Bible Belt, so, you know, the church people, my parents took me to church, they'd be like, that girl's a...
11: They'll throw her in the river, leave her
9: my
11: there
9: My parents
11: a day.
9: Think I'm crazy.
8: So crazy.
9: The business part, they like, but the music, they don't. Because they feel like, oh, it's a waste of time and this and that and so negative. But I know I'm in a good space. Like, I've known Jim Jones for 20 years. He opened his doors for me and my artists. He's helping me. I help him with his artists, doing artist development, teaching them these key things that they need in life. So they're always waiting for a label, right?
8: Yeah.
9: Someone like me. That's like the idea. I get hit up on Instagram every day. Can you sign me? Sign you for what?
8: Yeah,
9: what are you doing?
11: What do you do?
9: You don't have followers. You're not consistent. They forget. This is the major part. You have to be consistent.
8: Yeah.
9: You know, you have to play these roles. It's not up to me and my money. I could have $1 million and blow it on you, and I'll have zero tomorrow, and you will not make it.
8: We definitely have to bring you ladies back on, both of you. And I say that. And I guess me and Show talk all the time. I didn't know but you guys have a lot of layers. I would love to extend an invitation to both of you.
10: Thank you.
8: You guys can come
10: back. We'd love to come back.
8: Excellent.
10: Yes.
8: Mm-hmm.
11: I think, Lady
8: up, Rose,
11: she's
8: go to
11: the
8: break.
11: Lead in this show because she already got the name Boss.
8: Yeah, and she got weapon with her too, that stick.
9: No, we are going to lead. I like what she said is sisterhood to me. So,
8: right. Yeah,
9: we're doing the show, but she's also going to be part of my family. Because I feel like I'm dumping energy into this space. I have to feel...
8: And we know with five kids, you must know how to
9: It's
8: cook.
9: A lot of work. Yeah, I do.
8: There
9: I'm Dominican.
8: Go. There you go. We'll take a quick break. We'll keep this thing moving. The Showtime new show, Invasion Tonight.

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my brother, the man who makes this thing tick backstage at. And he asked me, why do you call our new home the Goat House? And I don't even have a real answer for him. I don't know. Why is water wet? Why does apple pie taste good? I don't know. I just realized one day when we moved into our new facility and I was walking around and the paint was still drying on the walls and the freshness of the new facility caught my attention. And it just felt great at the moment. It just felt like it was something that we had been striving for a very long time. Being somebody who's entertaining, who's known for my enjoyment of pop culture, being a sports fan, and if you're a sports fan, the word GOAT is always used, just made sense to call it the Goat House. Now, for my old listeners, the word GOAT, if you are somebody older, meant something negative. You know, if you called you a goat when you played a baseball game or you played a basketball game and you made a bad play years ago, you would be called a goat. But just like a lot of things in our culture and our society, we turn negative connotation into positive reinforcement. So the word goat is now looked at as excellence. Obviously, greatest of all time. And I call my team the best team in radio, for those who know, and I'm sure most of you know who are listening to this right here. But the best team in radio needed a place that fit what their high standards are. And calling it the Goat House, fan of Blue Mountain State, the Goat House, fan of sports, and even what my moniker is even called, the LeBron James of the radio game, the Goat House just fit. And you know nicknames fit when people start to reference those names. Even backstage, people who listen to the show and many others have referenced the name Goat House. So just like any nickname, if it's just right, it's just right. So I encourage everyone listening to 950 Thoughts, keep it locked here at 950 Lounge, or 950 Lounge with a smooth ting to it. And obviously, come check out the Goat House. This is 950 Thoughts, and my name is Kevin Pryor.

0: back on the Rod Nafi Lounge, still joined by the best team in radio, and we're in the middle of the Showtime new show, the Show Talk Show. We'll be named soon. Big shout to my brother getting ready to do some major things, and 950 Lounge will be involved. I'm first two people I've already excited about, and can't forget one more to talk about. Her name is Jenny K. Cash. Yes. I love the name. Yeah. I don't know if mama named you that, but it works. It works. So we're going to keep it that way. But tell us a little bit about yourself, Jenny.
1: Okay, well, I'm from Amityville, Long Island, okay. Originally.
0: Oh, Amityville Hall, like the movie.
2: Woo. Dang, have you been there?
1: To the house?
2: Yeah.
1: Okay, true story, right, real quick. So I went to high school around the corner from the house on Merrick Boulevard, Merrick Road. The house is on Ocean Avenue. So we would cut school, like if we had a free period or if we were bored or whatever, we'd cut school and go break into the house through the basement window. The basement window was always open. And at the time, the house was empty. Ooh. And so we would break in to try to see if something would happen. Nothing ever happened, but the energy in it is weird. I'm not even going to lie. Like, it's weird in there.
3: Because y'all know what's going on in that house.
1: Potentially.
3: So automatically, your mind gets you like that.
0: She be in school, Jenny. You running into somebody's house. What's wrong with
3: you? She said she went through the window.
1: My basement friend Jasmine window. Was small enough to climb through the basement window, so she would climb in and go upstairs and let us in. I know, if I could take it back, I wouldn't do it.
0: Nah, it's okay. It's part of the learning experience.
3: If you go through that window today.
1: Hell no.
4: Okay. Well, no, people live there now.
0: Oh. Yeah. Good luck, good luck.
1: But nobody ever stays in the house, though. Not even kidding. Nobody ever stays.
3: Yeah.
0: So tell us, what do you do? Tell us about what you do.
1: Okay, well, I am in artist management. I'm also in production. Okay. I work for a company called The 2% Solution with Richard Haas and Gibson Del Giudice. I said I'm artist management. Yeah. I own a management company called High Voltage Entertainment.
0: Wow. Okay.
1: I'm a former R&B artist myself. I was signed to a major for 3 years under an artist development deal. When my career didn't go the way that I wanted, I kind of took a break from it.
0: Yeah.
1: And it was like, it's just not meant for me to be an artist. Mm. Fast forward, I am working for a Nightlife magazine, 24/7 Nights. I don't know if y'all know Troy Jones.
0: Yes.
1: Okay. Yeah. Rest in peace, Troy. But his magazine, and while I was posting all the behind-the-scenes shots, getting ready for the launch, I started getting reached out to all of these artists looking to be featured. We weren't really a music publication, but I was like, I got to do something with this. So I was in the process of putting something together, and I got asked to co-host Strong Island Hip Hop. So I did that for like a few months with Prophet Dollars and Maddie B. Shout out to both of y'all. And it kind of spiraled from there. You know, I started managing other artists, started building up my resume.
0: Right.
1: I got reached out to by Richard Haas about working with him. So now, you know, I'm in the process of working on Broadway plays, off-Broadway plays. We got a couple of things with Netflix going on. God is good.
0: Yeah. All the time?
1: All the time.
0: Yeah.
1: And that's pretty much me, you know. I'm working on my old podcast, Kobe Outside, with my partner and my baby father, Jim.
3: I love how she said my baby father.
1: Baby father.
0: Yeah, all he did was provide some juice. And
1: he's
0: and
1: more than that.
0: I said my baby daddy.
3: Yeah, we're with my baby daddy.
1: I'm keeping it real. I couldn't do without, him. And that's basically me in a nutshell. Yeah. I'm a mom. I have a 25-year-old engineering. He does software engineer.
0: Wow.
1: I have a 5-year-old autistic kid. Everybody's like, why would you wait so many years to have another child? Life happens. Life be life.
3: Well, you was with your career and everything. So,
1: exactly, exactly. And I thank God for it. Running
3: in houses. Yeah, so, you know.
0: I mean, you know.
1: You got jokes. Okay. All right. This is going to be the running joke with Twitter. I already see it.
0: You know, Jenny, if you need to, you could, you know, you can give him a forearm to the shiver.
1: Nah, because then I got to get sued. I might have to worry about getting sued.
0: Don't worry. I'm going to worry about him getting sued. He won't know how to get sued.
4: As long as you got a good couch and a TV, you're good.
0: We know she got flat screens. She in media, in magazines. You know she got all the channels, everything.
1: I do, but that's not the point.
0: No doubt. So, again, you're somebody who, you know, and again, Showtime, I got to say, man, you beautiful, professional bosses. That is the best word to lay with everybody we've talked to. So, you know, when you think about all the layers, the mom layer, pivoting from music to more the business side. What is something that passions you more? Obviously outside the parent, no parents probably number one, of course. Right. But just from a business perspective, do you find it in a situation now where those principles you had as an artist and even as a mom are now you pouring back into your artist? Or is it something that you got to recreate once you decide to leave the entertainment part and be more the corporate part?
1: I kind of find myself integrating being a mother, all the things I learned from being a mom into my artist management, because in a sense, they're kind of the same thing. You're guiding your children you know, to become who they're supposed to become, you kind of guide your artists the same exact way.
3: Yeah.
1: So it's just, you know, it's small little nuances that make it different, but it's really the same game. It's just like if you used to hustle in the streets and then you become a businessman, it's the same hustle, different game.
3: Yeah.
0: It's like, so Ghost at the club and then Ghost, you know, bopping somebody in Jamaica.
1: We still doing Ghost.
2: All right. When, you know, every child has a dream, right? What were some of the things that popped up in childhood? Was there anything that you
1: wanted
2: thought?
1: To sing more than anything. Honestly, at that time, I wanted to be the next Whitney Houston. That was my idol. I honestly, like, thought you would never get another voice like that, another talent like that.
2: Yeah. You're right, absolutely.
1: But I wanted to sing. I also wanted to help put Long Island on the map in a musical sense, because you have so many artists that came from Long Island, Rakim, Eric Sermon, Ashanti. And those are like, you know, they're mentioned, but as a whole, Long Island doesn't get the respect that it deserves.
2: That's true. That's
1: in the music industry, as far as all the talent that's come from there and all the talent that's still coming from there.
3: Yeah.
1: So one of the things I wanted to do, even as a child when I wanted to sing, was to help push and give Long Island that nudge so it could be on the same platform and given, shown in the same light and given the same respect as artists that come from Queens, Bronx, Brooklyn, etc.
0: A big friend to the show, Dr. Dre. From Long Island. I don't know if you remember this name. It's a sports guy. I'm showing my age. They called me Amityville Horror, Shelton Jones.
1: Yes.
0: From Long Island. Yes. So Amityville to be exact. So with this project that's coming with Show and Lourdes, you know, Destruct and all that, how did you kind of link in with them? Was being in the industry, did you know them already? Was it
1: actually introduced? I've been following Show online for a while. Grinding, chilling in the spot, had the chance to live locks. Got custody's all through Southwest. Got Clio calling off the east. Got clubs from 9 off the fit. Well, I have the experience. I definitely am not afraid. I'm very opinionated, so, you know, I don't bite my tongue.
3: That's true.
1: I'll try to put, like, a little filter on it.
3: That's three. I'm just counting what you're saying. So far, it's three.
5: Go ahead.
1: We're going to talk after.
0: Don't let it in your
1: I
0: car.
1: I saw that they were looking for someone. I was like, you know what? Yeah. I'm getting ready to start this podcast. Anyway, this would be a great launching pad for everything else that I have going on, too. And I also want to, you know, I have enough skills and experience to bring to the table. I think I'd be a good fit.
0: Yeah. Mm-hmm.
3: Okay.
1: So I reached out, and the rest got me sitting here.
0: No doubt. I've done this for a very long time, and I'm not just saying this. I'm very impressed because when y'all roll up in here, I ain't know what to expect.
3: Y'all rolled up deep.
0: Like, nigga, we got ready to take this over. But no, you ladies, all three of you. Oh, fantastic. Mm-hmm. Even four of you.
1: Thank you.
0: But the contestants, I mean, just phenomenal. And I think, again, when we start looking at media and music and even images that women play in the social space, I think what they're doing, that's my brother, but I got to give him credit because these images are strong. These images are powerful. We don't get this enough. You know, if you ain't peeling off your panties or
3: fighting,
0: sewing up,
3: it's something different.
0: Yeah. So to show all three of you ladies in this element, and I'm excited to watch it and happy to have some type of role. I don't know what that role is yet, but some type of role in this thing.
5: Lotion!
0: Wipers! Nah, I ain't doing no wiping. Dealt with that. But it's really a pleasure. So thank you so much. Where can people reach out to you, find more information?
1: Sure, on Facebook. And yes, I still have a Facebook. On Facebook,
0: showing your age.
3: That's Facebook. Facebook.
1: So I hear, but I ain't got them problems. Instagram, I'm Jenny_K_Cash or Jenny_K_Cash_AVK, which is my label. Oh, I forgot to mention, I'm also operations manager for an upcoming label called Amityville Cartel, Inc. So AVK will be at the last underscore for that last one. I don't have an X. I ain't got time for X. And that's pretty much it. You can find me there on those platforms. As of right now, that's soon subject to change.
0: I got opportunities for all you ladies on the business side.
3: She said X.
0: I'd be remiss if I didn't mention. I don't care what Ed said.
3: She said X. I said, you already got
1: Listen,
3: a baby
1: let's do
3: daddy.
1: It.
3: What do you mean more X?
0: Jetty K. Cash. Ladies and gentlemen, take
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My sleeve through microphones, I'm trying to write my wrongs, by writing out my wrongs. 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

0: 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Yeah.
1: Wow. Eastbound. Westbound. Northbound.
0: Yeah.
1: Southbound. Eastbound.
0: Hey, where you headed? Is it northbound? Southbound.
1: Eastbound.
0: Hey.

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1: Autobot salute!
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2: 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We out here, man. New show, new guests, you know what I'm saying? We're going to turn the fuck up. Make sure you lock into this app 24 hours a day because we do play music 24 hours a day. So whenever you could be at work, you could be in the gym, wherever, you lock into the app and music will be playing and you can have a great time. Today, I will not have a guest today. You know, we're going to vibe. We're going to party. First show of the new year. I got some exclusives to play. Like I said, happy new year to everybody. You know what I'm saying? Hopefully, you stick by your new year resolution, even though none of us do. But you can. So, you already know what it is. Let's go, baby. Grind Season Radio. We're going to get into this exclusive joint called Like That. SNS, Vital, Rich Ice. Are you dumb?
3: Uh-huh. Chill. Work. Oh, she like that. Oh, they like that. Only one night, though. I ain't go wife that.
2: This exclusive.
3: Tell her I be right.

0: Hey, what's up?
1: Free K Flock, baby. That trial starts soon. Shout to the whole BX. We checked in, baby. 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

0: what's up?
1: 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Bronx is heavy outside. Yeah. Wow.
0: I'm
2: in the Cadillac, smoking like I got cataracts. After Jordy packs in the blitz, we gon' tackle that. I'm bringing Madden back. 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I beat the coochie loose and Gucci.

0: Baby, you already know what it is. Grind Season Radio. I'm here, baby. Grind Season is always my season. You already know what time it is. Shout out to my boy, baby. Yeah, come on now.
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2: Hold on, stop. Wait a minute, come fuck with a boss. Don't be asking about no one before you. When they come to you, know I'm cutting them off. 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

0: Sus, still showing up late for shit. New York City, now I can't wait for this. I'm from Harlem, so you know they gon' shake to this. Let it rain.
1: Shout to the whole East Side. 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
1: What's up, y'all?
0: New York City.
1: Yo, Rex, what up?
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1: 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All the interviews are there. This is the first show of the new year. And we turning the fuck up. You know how I'm playing. I don't. Shitting me?

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2: 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G-Eazy, produced by Vague. It's called We Don't Give a Fuck.

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2: 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February 14th, SNS and myself are dropping an album, Full Blitz 4, hosted by me. So we're going to give y'all like 5 joints for the ladies. This is just strictly for the ladies. My brother S got so much music. Like, when I tell you this guy has so much music, that we're this is what we're doing. And then after that, we're coming out with Big Icy 3. I think it's coming out after that. It's his album, his full-length album. Then after that, I'm dropping my album. I don't have a name for the album yet, but I'm definitely dropping my album. I have everybody on the album, from SNS to Step G to Kaya Baby to The Girl Code to anybody that's hot in New York City. They're going to be on my album. I don't have a name for it yet, but I'm thinking. At me on that Instagram, Grind Season Vague. Make sure you tap in on YouTube as well. 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We got like one of the best podcasts, you know, out in the city. Yeah. 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
2: 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Make sure you watch all the interviews that you've heard up here on this radio show. The video is up on YouTube right now, from Kaya Baby to SNS to Shy to Lucky Banks to Bianca to Royal Flush to everybody that was up here. Mo Dub. If I forgot you, Chrissy Bands. If I forgot you, I'm sorry, but all the interviews are up on YouTube right now. I'm not playing. We're gonna play some, we're gonna get into some shit. You know what I'm saying? It's the first show of the year. And I wanna play things. Let's play some shit you ain't hear in a minute, man. Let's go. Woo! Y'all ain't hear this in a minute. Let's tap in. Let's

0: It's trash.
1: 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Bring it right back, she been about that.
0: Oh, let's take it back, baby. Baby. Let's have some fun. Good vibes. Baby. First show of the year. You shitting me? Baby, ride the waves.
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1: 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That's that over here.
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0: birthday, good birthday, all that shit, bro. 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
3: Lord, I remember being down on my last. 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